0: Kilo Echo 7, Yankee Juliet Victor, requesting a signal check, please, prior to net. I do know it's early.
1: N788, I read you loud and clear. Over.
0: OMG, that's Oscar Mike Golf. That's wonderful. I don't have to walk outside. Thank you.
1: Copy, copy. Yeah, what setup do you have inside your apartment? Over.
0: A rad tell, that's Romeo Alpha Delta Tango Echo Lima. It's a radio, HT with a expandable antenna. KE7YJV.
1: Copy, copy. Yeah, you sound great. I'm not familiar with that radio, but it seems to work great. How many watts does it put out? Over.
0: 12.
1: All right, copy. Yep. Yeah, I'm putting up 10 watts here. I'm mobile. Taking my kid out to grab something to eat. Heading back to the house. Yeah, good to hear from you. On to N7AMH. Take care.
0: Are you feeding him ham?
1: Hi. He likes ham. But we went out for some hot chew burger. I don't know if you ever heard of it. It's just like a pork cutlet sandwich. Over.
0: Roger that. I was just making a joke, that's all.
1: Oh yeah, I got it. I thought it was funny. It's the ultimate a ham dad joke. Hi. Anyway, you take care. This is on N7AH.
0: So when I eat glazed donuts, I'm a glazed ham.
1: There's another one.
0: All right, I'm done harassing you. KE7YJV waiting for the 2100 net.
1: Copy. 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

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Thank you. 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
1: Whoever's transmitting, you're very, very quiet into the repeater. You might want to get closer to your microphone. 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
2: 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Hey, James.
0: Nope.
1: Nope. Very, very low volume. If you're on a headset, I would just bypass that and go to your microphone. I totally agree with that disposition. KE7YJV, standing by for net.
0: Okay.

0: well, how's this sound? It's all a balancing act. You know how that is, Jack. Am I any better?
1: WQ78. Yeah, just talk a little bit closer to the mic. Where are your brand new mics you had in line there for a while?
0: They're plugged into the, they're over there, essentially, they go through the audio chain and then into the FTX1. But I'm in a chair here with Hazel and I'm talking into a little handheld that's hitting in my All-Star node. But I, this radio doesn't have Bluetooth, and so I just acquired a new Bluetooth headset, and it's just it's a matter of balancing the earpiece and the microphone, as you well know. So this is the first time using it. Sounds great, but it's just, you know, balancing the microphone. Well, I appreciate the call back. 227H.
1: All right. Well, yeah, there you go. Yeah, your audio volume is much better now. All right, so you've been having a decent weekend then?
0: Well, yeah, and I did enjoy the Seattle-San Francisco football game. I thought both teams were played excellently. As expected, it was a battle, and they're both very good. excuse me, they're both very good football teams. So, for those people that paid for admission, I think they got their money's worth because that was a football game. Yes, indeed, well done. And so Seattle has nothing to be ashamed about. They took it to them, and except for a few crucial plays, they could have just as easily walked away with a win. So that was fun. But otherwise, a very pleasant weekend, and I hope everyone had a nice weekend as well. So and then we're looking forward to meeting the troop for breakfast tomorrow morning. That'll be fun. I have to go out and pick up some meds anyway, so that I have something to look forward to. KI7RMU, WQ7H.
1: All right, well, have fun with the breakfast crew. That'll be nice. Hey, so I met K3LE Rich and KB9IQX yesterday down at the Georgetown steam plant for their every second Saturday of the month open house tour. You've got to go down to that place and check that out. That is astounding.
0: The Georgetown steam plant does tours every other weekend, is that correct?
1: No, it's every second Saturday of the month. Open their doors, and wow, that place is really something else. Big industrial installation, and it hasn't been in operation for years, but they have a really great, very informative tour, and some very knowledgeable docents that lead the tours, and man, that is really cool. I took a ton of pictures, posted them on Facebook, and just like everywhere you take a picture, everywhere you point the camera is a really interesting shot. Anyway, all right, well, Carolyn is eating dinner now, so I'm going to go grab myself some. And there you go. All right, James, it's great to hear you. Good job on the microphone there on the All-Star Connection. Hope you enjoy the rest of your evening. KI7RMU, 73, James.
0: All right, Jack. I'll send you an email with a few questions. We'll talk to you later. Have a very pleasant evening. KI7RMU, WQ7H, and I will be monitoring.

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1: KE7YJV, if that's correct, I can hear you fine. You're like what they would say is a Charlie Mike 5. There you go. This is James, WQ7H.
0: It sounds like some kind of boy band name, Charlie Mike 5.
1: Well, it actually stands for Circuit Merit. Circuit Merit 5. And 5, of course, being the best. The best of the best, WQ7H.
0: Still standing by, KE7YJV, on the couch.

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1: KK7YJV, with a cookie in his mouth. You're coming in clear.
0: Ah, copy that. Thank you so much. What kind of cookie? Over.
1: Trader Joe's chocolate cookie. I'm going to wash it down with half and half.
0: Oh, man, that sounds fantastic. I'm a big fan of grasshoppers, but I don't think they make those anymore. I was a real big fan of grasshoppers. Anyways, for what it's worth, thanks for the radio check, KK7YEF.
1: Isn't it tough when they're hopping around in their mouth?
0: The darndest thing.

0: QFT, the Puget Sound Repeater Group, 9 o'clock net, will begin in 2 minutes. 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
1: I am Kilo Echo 7 Yankee Juliet Victor Paul Morris, standing by for net, and trust and pray that my signal is coming out from inside here as I'm sitting on the couch.

0: Well, good evening and welcome to the 9 o'clock net PM edition for Sunday, October 11th, 2026. I am Brian, KE7KZH. I will be your net control station this evening. Now, the 9 o'clock net is hosted right here on the Puget Sound Repeater Group 2-meter repeater, which is located in Seattle, Washington. Locally here, we have an output of 146.96, a negative offset, putting that at 146.36, and the field tone to key it up is 103.5. We are also on All-Star and Echolink. That may be how you're joining us tonight, so welcome, welcome. The 9 o'clock net is a directed net, also known as a formal net, but we do have an informal subject matter. That means you can tell us about your day. It is a social net of sorts, so it could be ham radio project or otherwise. Anything goes, as long as it is family-friendly and FCC legal. There's a 3-minute timeout on the repeater here in Seattle, so try to keep your transmission shorter than that. We don't want the alligator getting you, and we also want to make sure that everyone has a chance to get in and give a report in a timely manner. All right, I will separate into two groups tonight as we get started. I'd like to just go ahead and start with In-N-Out. It helps avoid some doubles and allows people to just say hello real quick and get on with their evening, whatever that may be. We just like to know that you're out there. So let's go ahead and get started here with In-N-Out. Please come ahead, call sign, and first name.
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0: Hey, Joseph, thanks for stopping by and saying hi on this afternoon for you. DY8CRU. B-Boy, you have a great afternoon. We'll catch you down the log. Okay, more In-N-Out for the 9 o'clock net. Please come ahead.
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0: Good evening, Cody. Alpha Golf 7, Lima Rodeo. Thanks for stopping by. Hope all is well. We'll catch you next time. Okay, more In-N-Out, please.
3: W27H, this is James, and I'd like to be in and out, please, and thank you.
0: Well, thank you, and you're welcome. Thanks for stopping by, James. Whiskey Quebec 7 Hotel. We will catch you next time. Okay, any other in and outs for the 9 o'clock net, please come ahead.
4: Good evening, Brian, and 6QDY. In and out. Have a great evening, and 6QDY.
0: Hey, David. Thanks for stopping by tonight. I hope all is well, and we will catch you next time. Okay, more in and out for the 9 o'clock net. Come ahead. All right, nothing heard there. Of course, if you're in and out, feel free to check in at any time and just let me know that you're in and out. Let's get some reports here. So, again, I am Brian, KE7KZH. This is the 9 o'clock net on the PSRG repeater in Seattle, Washington. I'm looking for all stations. Please come ahead, call sign, and first name.
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0: Mike Bravo Jeff. I did get Alpha Bravo 6, Mike Bravo Jeff. Who is that behind Jeff there?
10: Whiskey 3, Gold Alpha Yankee, Grace.
0: Ah, Grace, that was you. All right, Whiskey 3, Golf Alpha Yankee. I've got you on the list. Anyone else for this round? Please come ahead. I think we have 6 ins on this round, so let me just go ahead and draw the line right there. And let's run to the top here and get the 9 o'clock net. Get some reports going on here. So, Paul, how are you doing on this Sunday evening? KE7YJB, please come ahead with a report.
7: Well, Brian, 73rd to start with, and number two, it's been a rough week. I'm still homeless. I still need a room to rent and such things like that. And all my stuff is in storage, so I don't have to be concerned about that, where it's located. Today, it was very interesting. I was able to attend a stake conference, a multi-congregational meeting at the South Bellevue Stake Center off of I-90 in Eastgate. So it was very good, and I also got a chance to get a priesthood blessing from a couple of missionaries late earlier tonight, and for my vertigo that's been going on for 8 days now, maybe nine, and my hearing is coming back in my left ear so I can start singing again. And I guess that's a bunch of tender mercies there, because I'm going to sing Christmas carols at the all the malls around the area. I think the alligator's going to get me, so I got to release the key. Okay, I think I reset it. So anyway, it's been a real challenge the last 9 days with this vertiginous garbage going on. Two ER visits, two urgent care visits. And on Tuesday, I go to Ear, Nose, and Throat there in Kirkland and see if they can fix me up for good. Well, not for good, because that would be, you know, deadly. But anyway, enough said. So that's just the way I am doing it. I'm just desperately in need of a room to rent. So KE7YJP, net control.
0: Sorry to hear that. I guess I'm glad your vertigo is getting a little bit better there, and hopefully on Tuesday they can help you out a little bit more there. So, yeah, keep your ears open there, and if anyone out there has the room for rent or knows of something, please reach out to Paul. I think Facebook would probably be a good way to do that right now. And, yeah, so glad you're able to get to that state conference nonetheless. You know, I went to a church dance there when I was, like, 16 at that stake center there. And I totaled my car on the on-ramp to I-90. Oh, my gosh. You know, the friend behind me wasn't wearing a seatbelt and flew up over my head. But then, luckily, the car twisted around and threw him back into his seat. He didn't admit that to the state patrol when they showed up there. Anyway, know that building, and every day, anytime I drive on that on-ramp, I remember just totaling a car there. Scary experience as a 16-year-old, but... All right, well, good luck there, Paul. Let us know how it goes, and I wish you the best of luck here on trying to figure some of that health stuff out there and the living situation there. So, all right, thanks for the report nonetheless, and I hope the best for you. Let us know.
7: All right. Also, may I add just one quickie? The family search center there at the church you mentioned is open more during the week now, so if you want to do your genealogy for free, please stop in and they'll help you navigate through it. Okay, it's a genealogical library. Okay, E7YJV, officially back to you, Ned.
0: Hey, thanks for that tip there, Paul. I think even the next checker-inner, I think, does some genealogy as well, along with some cemetery reclamation and other stuff there. So, all right, thanks for that, Paul, and I hope you do have a good night. So next up is going to be Jason here at work, I presume, November India 7 Lima. How are you tonight, Jason? Please come ahead with the report.
6: Good evening, Brian, and everybody else out there on the net. This is November India 7 Lima, and you assumed correctly, at work, as usual. And yes, for genealogy, I visit quite a few family search centers. There, luckily, is one almost around the block from me at the Stillquamish Genealogical Society there by the Arlington Airport. But yeah, today, pretty easy day. Took Nat to go visit Marsha out at work, where he had some cake pops and orange juice that he decided to dump all over the Jeep. So it's a good thing I work at two dealerships because I get to detail it all for free. Yeah, but other than that, sitting here at work, it is getting a little bit too chilly at night. I think last night it dipped down to about 38, 39. I think more of the same. And some people down south, frost warning already. It's too early. But anyway, Brian, I'll send it back to you. November India, 7 Lima, 73.
9: All right, well, stay warm out there. Yeah, I actually had a little bit of frost on some of my trees this morning. And it said it would get that cold, but it definitely did. And there's some wind chill or something going on there. All right, well, glad you got that free detailing. That does sound like quite the sticky mess to clean up there. So, you at least got the connections there. So, all right, stay warm, and we will catch you next time there, Jason. All right, third on this list here tonight, our Monday Night Net host, how are you, Joan, Scritches in advance. KX2CW, please come ahead with the report.
11: Well, hello there, Brian. I make sure my super cardioid microphone is aimed at my mouth instead of me talking to the side of the microphone. I twist the microphone about 90 degrees and move it to be the right channel for Zoom meetings, and the left channel is a counterfeit SM7B. I'm sorry that I don't have a real sure SM7, but you know that's $400. And besides, I found this at a flea market, or like actually at Seaside, Oregon, at the Hamfest. There was for $30. And I thought, yeah, for $30, it's a nice-looking microphone. And I hadn't been really using it for anything because it's a counterfeit microphone. It's a quasi-SM7. It's a pseudo-SM7. But anyway, but it's a decent dynamic microphone. And I thought, you know, I'm just using a real cheapy Samson microphone over there for the left channel. Why don't I pop this thing into a basket and put on that microphone stand, and it's a nice sounding microphone. You know, so it's a pretender to the throne of the SM7 throne. So yeah, I would love for it to be an actual SM7, but I don't afford it, spare bucks. If anyone sees it in the Zoom meeting, it's the left microphone in the screen, and I apologize. It looks nice, though. Anyway, I just came from a memorial potluck, a wake, for my friend Lori, who was actually younger than me, but she died. She lives here. That's the thing about living in senior housing, is that, you know, about every other week,

0: We can't hear you. This is K7PJP. Your audio is really, really choppy. It sounds like it might be exclusive to you. Yeah, we could barely... We knew you were transmitting, but could barely hear you. K7PJP.
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0: Much better. Sounds like a little bit of packet loss, but we were losing most of them before K7PJP.
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1: All right, well, hopefully this is a little bit better there, so let's move right on. Whiskey Zero, X-Ray Oscar, give me a quick... audio check there, and go ahead, Ed, give us a report. Jonathan.
3: Howdy, this is Jonathan. Yeah, your audio is coming in really good now. I'm not sure what it was. It was that sort of data loss sound, or just a very, very severe one. Just about 10% of the audio was coming through. Anyway, we're good now, hopefully. You broke the repeater, Joan. I'm just kidding. Anyway, so I had a great day. Went down to Tama and helped Sarah. Helped the whole Esoterics group. We, laid down cables and set up mics and did a performance. It was pretty well attended. They're always kind of lightly attended in Tacoma, but the room is way better. It's just it's a really beautiful circular church building. That's we're just really fortunate to be able to perform in that space, and the group always performs better when they can hear each other in that space. And then I thought, well, maybe I'll go on over to Tinkertopia, but it was closed. Of course, it was a little bit closed at 5 p.m. instead of 6, and I missed out on that. So, yeah, I really can't wait to get down to Tacoma and see Tinkertopia. That's just my thing, but it's mostly for kids. But there's still a lot of really cool stuff there, a lot of heat kit gear and stuff like that. So. Heaven knows I've got enough, but I like to at least look at it. This is WZOXO Jonathan. Feeling great. Having a great day. 73 to all the PSRG and back to net.
1: Hey, well, good stuff there. Glad there's a good space there. Heat kit gear, that does sound like fun, and I know what you mean. Just be able to go and see it sometimes, even if you don't need to buy it. So, all right, well, good stuff there, Jonathan. Thanks for the check-in, and I hope you have a great night. We'll catch you next time. All right, we do have two more on this round. Next up is going to be Jeff. I think your Dodgers did lose today. I did not see the game, but I flipped some things and saw the post-game. I was like, oh, the Dodgers didn't win. Anyway, how are you? Alpha Bravo 6, Mike Bravo. Please come ahead with the report.
4: Okay, yeah, Dodgers lost 2-1. Real tough game. games like

0: that just, you know, a lot of times luck is a determining factor. So, well, there's always next game. Meanwhile, here in the San Francisco Bay Area, it's sunny out, and about, you know, about 68 today. Cooler than it has been, but it's, you know, getting in the fall. And squirrels were out there today, and my high flush toilet in my bathroom decided not to flush, period, either high or low. So I got to kind of play with that tomorrow and see what I can do. He tries to, me and my, a buddy of mine, just was fooling around there trying to get it to do what it should do, but it didn't do what it should do. And I don't know if it's on strike or what. Let's see here. Yeah, it's got off the system net, and it's a great outdoors net, by the way. It's on every Sunday night. Very, very good net on the well. It's great outdoors. And in fact, anything outdoors. It goes by quite a range from UFOs to, Halloween and, amateur radio stuff, of all things. And so it's a pretty good net. It's a great outdoors net on the Papa system. It's well worth checking. And the net that they have. So if you go to the Papa system, go to the Papa.sys system, and you get there. Also, in fact, another way to get there is to go through my my QRZ page, and it will tell you how to get down to it via different modes, so which is kind of nice. Anyway, that's all I've got for now. So back to net, AB6MB.
1: Yeah, that Papa system impresses me with how many different ways there are to get into that system. There's no excuse not to connect into the Papa system. And, of course, if anyone's interested in that, I'll go ahead and do a little advertising for you there, Jeff. Check out Jeff's QRZ, Alpha Bravo 6, Mike Bravo. It does have all of the various node numbers, you know, for All-Star, Echo Link, DMR, P25, you name it. I think the Papa system's got it there. So, hey, glad you had a great outdoor net there. And I had to chuckle here. Your toilet's on strike or something? Good luck with that. Let us know how it goes. And we'll see what happens on the Game 2 with the Dodgers tomorrow there. So, all right. Thanks so much, Jeff. You have a great night. All right, last on this round. Grace, how are you doing tonight? Whiskey 3, Golf Alpha Yankee, please come ahead with the report.
2: Oh, I'm doing pretty well, thanks for asking. It's been a relaxing Sunday, a lot of staying indoors, which is, you know, it's getting colder out, I guess that's fine. It's a lot of video games today, I suppose. I usually do this thing where I'm like, okay, well, I would like to play video games, but I have to do something else first, then I don't do the something else, and therefore I just wind up doing nothing with my day, so, whatever, earlier in the day, a friend of mine said, do you want to play Team Fortress 2, and that's just a question I can't say no to. I think it's still one of the best first-person shooters ever made, so, did that for a chunk of the day, had dinner, and then went back up and played Of the Devil, which is some very fine cyberpunk mystery-solving, visual novel, whatever you want to call it. It's a good video game. I keep telling myself I have to get back to it. I finally got back to it. So, that's about it for me. Just that and a nice long walk on a crisp autumn night, as I like to do, and as I always thank you all for keeping me company. 73-33 and Whiskey 3 Golf Alpha Yankees. Back to net. Thank you.
1: All right, good stuff there. I know what you mean. Team Fortress 2. Oh, my gosh, it has been a number of years since I have played that. But I know the appeal. And a lot of those I think I did probably more Counter-Strike, but off the same Half-Life engine there, or Half-Life 2, and, yeah, all that good stuff. All right, well, hey, glad you had a great day there, Grace, and thanks for sharing and giving a report. Have a great week, and we will catch you next time. All right, I am Brian, KE7KZH. This is the 9 o'clock net on the PSRG repeater in Seattle, Washington. We're looking to build another round of check-ins. We're looking All stations, please come ahead. Call sign and first name.
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1: All right, I did get November 9, Mike, India, India, Sam. 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
3: Kilo, Golf 7, Foxtrot Zulu Hotel, King George 7, Fox Zulu Hotel.
1: There it was. I think when you're keying up, it's like being delayed by, so I kept missing the whole Kilo Golf 7 and I think the Foxtrot. Anyway, all right, got you there. Kilo Golf 7, Foxtrot Zulu Hotel. I've got you on the list. All right, and then you will actually be after. There's another station originally in there that I wrote a kilo in there. Who is that other station that was doubling originally?
2: K7PJP.
1: Oh. Okay, another double. I got K7PJP. And who else was in there?
2: Kilo Alpha 7, Alpha Tango Sierra. Claire.
1: K87ATS, Claire, I've got you. And actually, so everything's going to be a little bit out of order, so I apologize, but it will be Paul, Becky, Sam, then Claire. Alright? Alright, more stations for the 9 o'clock net, please come ahead.
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5: 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This is Kate.
1: KD7POW, Kate, I've got you. Let's see, was that Whiskey 7 ITL in there?
6: That was W7 ITL.
1: Perfect, I've got you on the list. All right, more stations from 9 o'clock net, please come ahead. All right, not going to wait too long there. We've got 7 on this round, so let me draw the line right there. Again, I am Brian, KE7KZH. This is the 9 o'clock net. Our Tuesday night net host, Paul, help kick off this next round, K7PJP. How are you? Please come ahead with the report.
7: Hey there, Brian. Hello to everyone. Pardon me. Hello to everyone on the net. As you might hear, I have a cold, a very classic presentation. It's been some time since I've had a cold, so much so that I was being a dummy on Friday night when I was posting the net, and I'm like, why am I having this histamine reaction? But pretty much, when it, a little after I was done with the net, I realized, oh, it's a cold. Better than a lot of the other bugs going around there. Make sure people get their flu and COVID shots. Flu's a bad one this year, from what I've been hearing. Or started early. That's what it is. It started early. I don't know how bad it'll be, so I take that back. But it started, it's like in full swing. So I've just been sort of lying low, just watching some old Warner Brothers cartoons and I watched Airplane for the first time in a long time. So that was that kind of day. K7PJP back in it.
1: Well, I picked the wrong day to quit sniffing glue. Alright. Airplane, classic. Love it, love it, love it. All right. Sorry to hear that you have a cold, though, but hopefully you've got some good entertainment, and hopefully you can just lay low and get some rest there. So, all right. Hope you're feeling a little bit better there, Paul. I can definitely hear it in your voice there. Yeah. Ooh, yeah. right. Thanks for picking up the net pearl. Is it Rebecca on Friday there? And, maybe that's what did it. You got to stop picking up nets for people. I don't know. All right. I joke. All right. Get better soon there, Paul, and we will catch you next time. All right. Next on the list, Becky, how are you doing tonight? KG7SZH, please come ahead with the report.
8: Hey, yeah, it's been a really fun weekend, a really busy weekend. I'm finishing up in Ashford, Washington, in our friend's cabin, where we checked in several times from here because we got a big old sand dipole, but actually we're using what walls are known right now. We were in Portland for something, taking care of some personal business, and then just happened to be there on Friday for the opening day of the Retro Gaming Convention, or Retro Gaming Expo, and that was super fun. And finishing up the weekend here in Ashford, and then I got a professional conference in Olympia tomorrow, so I get to, believe it or not, sleep in a little bit and wake up at 7 instead of 5:30. So that's pretty cool. This is KG7SZH, back to net.
1: Hey, very, very, very cool. Well, glad you had a successful weekend there. Retro gaming, that does sound amazing there. So, good stuff. And I will say, when you were checking in, there was like double, and then it kept cutting off the beginning, and I could see the node, and it was Sam's node, and so then I was extra confused. So as I was trying to like write things down and figure it out, boy howdy, that just like threw me for an extra loop. But now it all makes sense there, so... So pass the mic over there to Sam, and let's get your perspective on the weekend. November 9, Mike India, India, please come ahead with the report.
9: Yeah, good evening, everyone. We're actually going down for my annual performance-enhancing drugs. Maybe I should make that joke, but it's one of my doctors. I have to go down every year to do a checkup. And I get to find out which new and exciting drugs I'm going to have to take. And then it just so happened, through a message in a chat, that I found out that was the same weekend as the Retro Gaming Expo. And so, okay, yeah, we're definitely doing that. We had a lot of fun there. I met the developers of a couple of games called Pedal Crash, which I was very taken with their game and with them. I had a really fun conversation with them about game development and LPFMs, and that was neat. I met the guy who's known for a lot of the TurboGrafx-16, like, modern development and reproduction games, and, like, I was talking to him, and like, wow, this guy knows a lot about these systems. I'm like, oh, you're that guy! Yeah! And then I bought a busted 4-port Atari 5200, which I'm going to enjoy putting back into service, as well as an NT version 3, which is the post-Intellivision failure Intellivision, which was just like the first Intellivision, except it's got a red LED on it. And I'm going to enjoy putting those back together. And then, yeah, it was back to Ashford with us, where my summer vacation continues to go on for perhaps a little bit too long, but I'm enjoying myself and getting a lot of work done, so I'm not going to worry too much about it. The house buying process continues, but there's no real news on that front. And that'll be it for me. Thank you very much. Good to hear from you all tonight. Back to Net Control, this is N9 MII.
1: Hey, very cool. I think that's funny. You're talking to someone, you're like, hey, they know their stuff. Oh, that's who you are. You're like, I'm a fan of yours and didn't even know it, like, or didn't know who exactly you were. So, oh, that sounds like a lot of fun there. So, all right, well, that sounds like a fantastic weekend there, and I'm sure you'll share some more stories there and stuff. So, hey, when you do make it back up, please do so safely, and we will catch you next time there. So, all right, have a great evening, both of you, and we'll catch you next time. All right, moving right along here. I guess I better identify. I am Brian, KE7KZH. This is the 9 o'clock net. Claire, how are you doing tonight? Good to hear you tonight. KA7ATS, please come ahead with the report.
10: I'm doing well. I had a very productive day today. Last night, just after the net, Kate and I had a little bit of a debate about how to-do lists should be done. I tend to very fine-grained because I get a lot of motivation from checking off a box when I feel I've done a little unit of work and I'm excited to get on to the next one, and she tends to write to-do lists as high-level tasks. And so I was doing a small amount. I was unloading the dishwasher and checking off the dishes box, and it's not done yet. It can't be checked yet. The conclusion of this debate is we found a compromise, which is Kate can put as many boxes as she wants next to any of the tasks, and if I check them all off, she can put more until she considers it done. And so this lets us blend our styles. It lets me get the motivation of drawing that check mark on the whiteboard because that really feels like accomplishment. That makes me want to go do the next thing so I can score the next check box. And it lets Kate actually keep track of what we're doing until they're done. We got dishes done. We got some vacuuming done. I got one of those grabby claws. My dad had a medical thing about 6 months ago. He got one of those grabby pick-up from the floor without bending over claws. It's great. You don't need to bend over to pick stuff off the floor. So you can just pick things up. We got the trash out. We got a whole bunch of stuff. I put some new light bulbs around. I don't like 60-watt light bulbs. I think they're too bright. So I got a 5-watt one for the bedside lamp. Super dim, perfect for finding my glasses at night without breaking anything, without waking my wife up. Let's see, what else? We watched the last episode of Star Trek The Next Generation, which I think is a fantastic episode. I really loved it. I've seen it 3 or 4 times. I think this is the first time Kate has seen it. She might have comments during her report, but really productive day. Had a good one. Glad to be on the net. Hello to Grace. 73 to everyone. All the numbers, K7ATS, back to net.
1: So those grabby claw things, I call those like the T-Rex claws, you know, because that's what would make a T-Rex invincible. They're stubby little arms, right? Anyway, hey, glad you got that. And it's fun to check those boxes off and stuff. Yeah, just make some sub-boxes. Like, I think of it like bullet points, and then you have sub-bullet points. So you have the big checkbox for, like, the overall item, but then you can break that down into little checkboxes. And once those are done, then you check off the top one, right? I don't know. Anyway, it sounds like you're getting the system there and stuff, so congrats on that. And you have Star Trek Next Gen. I don't know if I've ever seen the last episode. I don't know if I've ever seen the entire series. I mean, I watched a lot of it back in the day. It's something I should go back and do, so. All right, well, hey, thanks, Claire, and I hope you and Kate there have a great night, although we'll get a report here in just a moment from her. But in the meantime, let's see how Graham is doing. Kilo Mike 7, Golf Sierra Golf, how are you doing tonight? Please come ahead with the report.
4: Brian, thanks for doing the net, and I did a little bit more experimentation with this bell thing. Now I'm on the J-pole, but today I was on a dual-band mag mount in my car, well, my pickup truck, and I was over, again, at Totem Lake and doing my Tai Chi lesson, and then afterwards kicked back, and I could have sat outside because the sun was beautiful, but I was in my cab in my truck, so the mag mount performed admirably well, and this is a dual band, yet I was able to get into the Mike and T 220 repeater, which I didn't expect to get a response. As a repeater, I tripped the repeater, and they came on and said, yeah, you've got a lot of static, but, you know, you're readable. I thought, oh, wow, that's great. And then came home, just like last week, when I took the mag mount off the car, the pickup, I'm inside, and sure enough, I decided to put it on the clothes dryer, and I was able to get through. I did not get a chance to speak with Jack on the PSRG repeater. Nobody answered, but talked to Tim of the Lake Washington Ham Club repeater, and he was able to hear me. And sounds like the talking on either of these mag mounts, it heats up the Baofeng. So I'm either I've got SWR that you know is not liking the the combination. So I'm going to have to balance that out. Have to figure out how to make that happen on either of the mag mounts. But it was just it was an interesting day. And then, of course, I spoke with somebody on the Capitol Hill repeater and on the 440 and was able to get through. And I was coming through quite well, even on low wattage, so low power. Anyway, other than that, so, Kilo Mike 7, Golf Sierra Golf, back to you.
5: All right, good stuff there. Glad you're able to get that Tai Chi lesson. Enjoy the sun. You know, I was out about a little bit too, and yeah, it was a beautiful day, but it was still a little bit chilly, especially if you weren't directly in the sun there. So, anyway, good stuff there. And, yeah, love that clothes dryer ground plane that you got going on there. I think that's fun. So, all right, thanks for that, Graham. We will catch you down the log here. All right, we do have two more on this round. Next up is going to be Kate. Tell us about some check boxes there, Kate, and anything else. KD7POW, please come ahead with the report.
11: So, I like to make a checklist where I've got all of the granular checkboxes. I had heard feedback previously that having a checkbox for every single task made everything look daunting and impossible to finish, and I was asked to potentially reduce the number of checkboxes so that there would be less checkboxes and it would look like there are less tasks. I do that, and as soon as we're done with about a quarter of the task, suddenly the checkbox has been checked. And the problem is that I promised to update my webcomic as soon as we got the house under control, and there's a number of different tasks that I needed some assistance with for that. And, certain very silly little spouses think that it's perfectly reasonable to just check it off when you feel accomplished about things and not when they are in fact actually complete. I personally feel that a sense of accomplishment should be saved and perhaps even savored for when tasks are perhaps done. But here we are. We've reached the level of detente of if I believe the task has not yet been finished, I can provide additional boxes to be checked off. And if persons who are certainly not me and more motivated to check boxes than they are to clean dishes are more interested in checking boxes when some of the dishes are done, we can get there. Anyway, the house is clean. Things are put away. The problem with having more than one person in the space, me and Claire kind of lived separately before we lived together, is you get used to being able to being the only person in the space, and then you can just put stuff down, and then it's just going to be wherever you put it, and nobody else needs to know where it is, because you're the only person in that space, and living with other people means maintaining a space where other people are also able to find things, and they need to be put away. This has been an ongoing topic of conversation in this house.
10: I can't just put the vacuum upstairs. I have to put it in the vacuum spot. We're learning.
11: Anyway, we're getting there. I've worked at jobs previously where you have to put everything away so that your coworkers can find them, and if you don't, they will come after you, sometimes with knives. Kitchen. Anyway, yeah, it's been nice to get stuff clean. The gravity claw is making a big difference. I've had a bad back since I was about 16, so I've only got so many lean overs in a day. But yeah, it was nice to watch Star Trek also. I felt like the finale did a good job of, in addition to being a good episode of Star Trek, it's like a good send-off for all the characters. But yeah, that's about how it's going. And I'm working on my comic, because I promise. Anyway, 73, this is Kilo Delta 7, Papa Oscar Whiskey, back to net.
5: Alright, good stuff there. It sounds like if the checkbox is too vague, then if you're just kind of if you half donkey it, then, you know, you're trying to check the box and stuff. Maybe it's just like a
12: the clerk trying to cheat a little bit and just say, ah, I did it, I did it. And you're like, no! Here are the details. Okay, I know what you mean, though. I'm just saying with my wife, is, you know, I always call her the mover of things because anytime I put anything anywhere, oh, that's not where it goes. You know, I come back, it's not where I left it. So, for right or for wrong, anyway. All right, well, good luck with that. Glad you are developing a system there and looking forward to that webcomic. I did peruse your webcomic a little bit ago there. So, yeah, let us know when you've got the next one up there. I'll be waiting on Pinterhook here. So, all right, thanks, Kate. You have a great night. All right, last on this round, Wade, how are you doing tonight? W7ITL, please come ahead with the report.
13: Well, hello, everybody in the net, and Brian, thanks for doing the net. This is W7ITL here in Tacoma. Wow, I had a really adventurous weekend. Me and my wife went to Spokane to celebrate a friend's 50th birthday, and we got to catch up with him and his wife, and after that we went to a local pub out in Coeur d'Alene and got to meet one of my wife's other friends and her husband, and that was really fun. Spent a couple hours there, and we spent a really really nice weekend at the Spokane hotel we went to. I think it's called the Davenport. It was a very nice hotel. And it was very nice to get away from day-to-day IT stuff that I have to do at work. And it was definitely a good decompression weekend to be out and about, driving around, and spending time with friends and family. Besides that, I'm looking forward to the week. And, yeah, lots of little projects and maybe even getting into some of the retro things as well. Because I'm into the retro gaming and computers, so I'm going to be working on a couple projects, and I got a new N64, if anybody knows what that is. It's a FPGA console based on an N64. I got that a couple weeks ago, and I've been playing with that off and on. Besides that, that's about all I got to share tonight, and thanks for letting me check in. This is W7ITL, back to net.
12: Hey, very cool. That console does sound like a lot of fun. I think I've seen what you're talking about there. Oh, yeah, that does look like fun. So, hey, glad you had a good time in Spokane. Happy birthday. Yeah, I spent a little tiny bit of time in Coeur d'Alene. I do like that city there. And the Davenport Hotel, very historic, beautiful. And they say it's haunted, so I'm not sure if you saw any ghosts or anything while you were there, but... yeah, a lot of history behind that Davenport. I've not actually been there myself. I've been outside of it. But I know there's a lot of lore around that hotel there. So very, very cool that you're able to stay there. And anyway, all right, glad you made it back safely through Tacoma. Have a successful weekend. We will catch you next time there, Wade. Have a good week. Hey, have a good week coming up. All right, and that was the bottom of the list. I am Brian, KE7KZH. This is the 9 o'clock net on the PSRG repeater in Seattle, Washington. I'm going to go ahead and read some announcements here. I pulled these announcements over from the PSRG discussion group over on Facebook. Jack, KI7RMU, keeps a pinned topic under the featured section. It's called Events to Consider. I will read some highlights from this. Of course, this coming Monday, I guess that makes it tomorrow, Indigenous Peoples Day. This coming Thursday, we have two things going on, National Hagfish Day, and then also National Shakeout. Let's see, more information about the Shakeout. I don't have any, like, web links for National Hagfish Day. I think you just get some hagfish and eat it. I don't know if there's any other, like, rites and rituals, and, like, I don't know. Someone school me if there is something. School me, fish, nice. Bad pun. All right, National Shakeout Day, though. More information at shakeout.org. And I will say, hold on, let's see if I can pull it up. I hate to do this mid-net. Oh, so here it is. So I actually have the My Shake app installed on my phone, and I actually got a notification that says, My Shake will send a drill alert on 10:15 between 10:14 a.m. and 10:16 a.m., depending on your region. When you get the alert, practice, drop, cover, and you have to click the link.
1: Practice drop, cover, and hold on. Oh, and it even says my shake and viada and una lecta. It has it all in Spanish too, but I won't make you hear my terrible Spanish. So anyway, this is just my own commentary within these things. I do have this called the My Shake. It's on the iPhone, and I think they have an Android app too. And the idea of that is it does send a push notification when these things happen, which, you know, especially if that earthquake happens off the coast, could give you some advance warning. Let me reset. Yeah, so anyway, I would check out the MyShake app if you don't have that installed, and actually this Thursday will be a good chance to make sure that you have those settings correct to getting that push notification. And the idea is that notification can happen faster than you would just get news or otherwise, and enough time to cover and roll or whatever you need to do there. So that's again, my own side note there. Just go ahead and check out that MyShake app. I think there some UW and some other stuff is in conjunction with that. So, all right. So again, Thursday, October 15th, Hagfish Day and National Shakeout. All right, we have Jamboree on the air coming up here, October 16th through 18th. This is the world's largest radio scout event. It was a special event on Saturday, October 17th, being, let's see, and maybe I'm making that up. There used to be something on this thing very specifically on October 17th. I believe it was 10 a.m. to 2 p.m. for their special radio event there. So I don't see it on the list right now. I was just saying that from memory. But anyway, Jamboree on the Air will be, again, this next weekend, October 16th through 18th. All right, then, of course, on that Saturday, too, a couple of recurring events that always happen here, unless it's a holiday or for other reasons. But the Radio Club of Tacoma has their open house, 10 a.m. to 2 p.m. And, of course, every Saturday evening at 8 p.m. Pacific time is the SimplexNet. Frequency for that is 146.56. Of course, no offset. You know, just all Simplex. Love it, love it. All right, Wednesday, November 11th is Veterans Day, so thank a veteran there. And then that next weekend, November 14th and 15th, is the Repeater Roundabout. Let me reset. Now, in a lot of contesting, repeaters are a no-no. There's a lot of HF contests and other things. This one is a VHF-UHF contest. The idea is to light up the repeaters, talk on repeaters you wouldn't normally talk on, make some new contacts, get some signal reports of some of those other repeaters. As much as I know everyone loves the PSRG around here, get out there on some other repeaters there, light them up there. So again, Repeater Roundabout, November 14th and 15th. All right, I'm just going to go ahead and leave it there. That kind of brings us through the rest of the calendar year. If you want some other events, which we already do have posted, into 2027. Again, head over to the PSRG discussion group and look for that event to consider. All right, let me reset and I'll take a quick turn myself. All right, yeah, had a pretty good week here. Let's see, what did I do? I don't know, stuff. My dad had called me today, his internet died, and I was trying to do some troubleshooting, and so it took us about an hour to go through and figure stuff out. So, like, Comcast had changed something on him, and we actually had, you know, weren't bypassing the main router there, but then I'd hooked up another router in a mesh system, on the next part of the chain there past the Comcast modem. So something happened, and it forced it into bridge mode, which then I'd also set it up with secure DNS, DNS over TLS, to be more specific. And something weird was happening, where then all the clients were connecting, but finally when I was able to log in, I leave a couple back doors so I can get in and help them out when I need to. And I went in and I disabled the DNS over TLS, and everything started working. That doesn't really make sense within the other changes, why that would break everything, but I got everything back up and running there. I'll be down there visiting my parents in Utah in December, so I'll be able to troubleshoot a little bit more. And then when I'm there in person, it's a little bit easier, you know, trying to walk someone else. Okay, you should see this, and you should, okay, unplug this one, plug it into this port, yada, yada. You know how it goes, so. All right, so anyway, we got everything up and running and all good there. So, I probably have more to say.
12: But I'm just going to leave it very brief tonight there. So, all right, and I'll send it back to myself, KE7KZH. All right, yes, I am Brian, KE7KZH. This is the 9 o'clock net on the PSRT repeater in Seattle, Washington. We're looking to build a new round of test-ins. 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
15: 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This is Wayne in Redmond, I.O.
12: Let's see, Kilo Delta 6, Mike Tango Whiskey, I've got you. And sorry, were you in or in and out?
14: Oh, I guess I'm I.O.
12: I didn't mean to encourage you to do that, but I will respect it nonetheless. All right, thanks for stopping by there. And then MZW, Brian, apologies here. Can you just give me your prefix? Maybe I got it totally wrong here. Who was the other doubling station in there? Okay, I swear I heard MZW Brian in there. So I'll put a little check right there. All right, I am Brian, KE7KZH. This is 9 o'clock net. We are looking for more stations for the next round. Please come now. 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
12: All right, K7VFZ with an IO in Redmond. Thanks for stopping by there. And then I also got KD7. Is it Whiskey Yankee Charlie? Did I get that correct? And are you in or in and out?
16: No, that's Whiskey Yankee Lima. And the name here is Tom, and I'm in and out, yes.
12: All right, thank you, Whiskey, KD7, Whiskey, Yankee, Lima. All right, oh, I got to scribble that. All right, thanks, Tom, and I've got your I.O. You have a good one there. I did also get Matt there in Arkansas, K5NCT. All right, we're looking for more stations from 9 o'clock net. Please come ahead.
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12: A little sinister laugh there. 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
12: Kilo 7, India, India, Victor, thank you for stopping by. I've got your IO. And it's the Alpha Bravo 6, Mike Bravo. Did I hear you in there? Are you looking for a recheck?
0: No, actually, I've forgotten that I had checked in already, AB6MB.
12: Okay, no worries there, Jeff. Glad to know you're still out there. All right, so let's move on. Okay, more stations from 9 o'clock net. Please come ahead.
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12: Two stations in there, KK7QES, Justin, and also an I.O. there from Peter, KE6RAX. Wave to you, Peter. We'll catch you next time. All right, anyone else for this round, please come ahead. Nothing heard. Let's run this list. Actually, if I boil this down, 1, 2, 3, we've got 4 ins on this round. Let's run to the top here. First is going to be Matt in Arkansas, K5NTT. How are you doing tonight, Matt? Or I guess, how are you doing tomorrow morning there, Matt? I think in your time zone. Please come ahead with the report.
22: Good morning, Brian.
17: K5NTT, Matt, Magnolia, Arkansas. I think it's almost morning. It's pretty doggone close, right on the ragged edge. Hey, enjoying All-Star. We had had a good time this weekend checking in the various nets in various parts of the country. It's just absolutely amazing technology. And we're on the All-Star right now, talking on PSRG. Great net. Hey, somebody told me the PSRG is a great place to be at hand. Thank you, Brian. 73, everybody, K5NTT.
12: Well, whoever told you that, they were speaking the truth, my friend, the absolute truth. PSRG is a good place to be. All right, well, thank you so much there. Glad you're having some fun with All-Star and even using that to talk to us fine folks on the PSRG. So I appreciate it, Matt. You have a great night, and we will catch you next time there. All right, next up, Sean, you sounded awfully sinister. What's going on there? KJ7EXM, please come ahead with the report.
2: Well, having turned down the volume to the other radio so I could talk on this one, I am doing fine, although for any neighbors who've decided that being ornery in the vicinity of me right now would probably be a mistake, simply because this is the wrong time of year for me to play practical jokes, because I'm loaded full of humor right now, and I'm waiting for a neighbor to screw up so I can actually, you know, maybe leave a trick-or-treat on their door that says hi. Nothing harmful, of course. I would never do that. But, otherwise, I'm doing fine. I am sitting here having a good time, listening to all of you, and it looks like the weather sort of cleared up some, but I am still keeping kind of an off and on eye on some of the storms. It looks like part of California got a little soaked, and apparently Las Vegas has gotten some wet spots, including some other locations. So hopefully folks are okay out there. And as to my friend over in Florida, she made it home the other day and had a good time at a Jeep event, I guess that she went to. And I think I may have retimed this radio wrong, so it's possible. Otherwise, that's my report, KJ7EXM. And remember, play it safe when it comes to Halloween, because it's coming around the corner. KJ7EXM, back to net.
12: Yeah, be careful. It sounds like you're the type to do a trick and a treat, maybe. All right, yeah, you know, I think your radio beeped. That was pretty quick. I swear that was maybe only like 1 minute. So check that time out there before it beeped, because it didn't seem like that was very long before it did that on you. So, all right, well, good stuff there, Sean. Thanks for the report. And, yes, watch out for Sean. Trick or treat. Halloween's around the corner. All right, thanks, Sean. You have a good night. All right, last in on this round. How are you doing? Last in will be just in. KK7QES, how are you? Please come ahead with the report.
3: Well, hey there, Brian. This is Justin, KK7QES. I'm doing great. I love puns, by the way, so the more puns, the merrier. My kindergarten teacher always used to say that I was just in time, so. And, Brian, I wanted to say, when the network breaks, the answer is unfortunately, like, always DNS. Just always look there. It's not always DNS, but it is DNS annoyingly frequently. Anyway, it's been a fun weekend over here. I have a friend that moved to Japan about 5 years ago, and he just moved back, and he is renting sort of a mother-in-law studio loft situation that is, you know, like a two-minute walk from my house, which is fun. And so we've been spending a lot of time together and just catching up on all sorts of stuff. He starts work in a couple weeks, so he's going to have some downtime, and I anticipate we'll get to hang out a whole bunch. So that's been just been fun, and kind of helping him get settled and all that stuff. See, today, watched the Seahawks. That was, you know, well enough said. And I did a lot of baking with my daughters today. We made a batch of macarons, and they are notoriously finicky little cookies.
20: They turned out pretty good, though. So we were pretty happy about that. And we did some practice on guitar this evening too. I am attempting to do guitar lessons for my girls, and I don't know if I'm the best teacher, but we're all having a lot of fun with it. They're working on chord transitions right now, getting them clean, and we're just doing it on the ones, and they're making progress, and it's really pretty satisfying for all of us. So. Anyway, that's what we've been up to. Brian, thanks for running the net. It's great to hear all the check-ins out there. KK7 QES back to net.
12: Hey, good stuff. I definitely support the music alerting there for sure there. So, oh, wait, make some macarons and stuff. Well, that definitely sounds like a lot of fun. And I know what you mean with the weather. Yeah, the weather, the humidity has to be right for that. So, anyway. All right, well, hey. Oh, yeah, I was thinking too. Was it like Jeff Geerling or something? Not sure if you follow him on YouTube. I swear he was doing a video and his t-shirt just said, it was DNS. So, yes, we know the joke, yes. And it was funny because I was like, there's no way it could be DNS. Like, there's nothing changed. Like, I think I had it set up with Cloudflare, you know, using DNS over TLS. Anyway, I still don't know why that broke everything, but I will troubleshoot that later. So, like I said, insecure DNS now. Probably 99.99% of us or more are probably using insecure DNS anyway. All right, enough of that. So, all right, thanks for that check in there, Justin, and we will catch you next time. All right, and that was the bottom of the list. I am Brian, KE7KZH. This is the 9 o'clock net on the PSRG repeater in Seattle, Washington. We're looking to build a new round of check-ins or even some rechecks. 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
12: Hey, there's Brooks tonight, K9 BDC. More stations, please. Brooks, you get a round to yourself. How are you? How's Megan? How's baby Elizabeth? How's Remy Joe? How's Trixie? Am I missing anyone? Oh, how are you? All right. K9BDC, please come ahead with the report.
7: Well, good evening there, Brian, and everyone on the net. K9BDC, Brooks, feeling a little bit under the weather, but fighting through it. I am in Lugano, Switzerland, with Megan and baby Elizabeth. We are here for a work training. I am officially in the land of the future because it is 7 o'clock on Monday morning here. I just went downstairs from the hotel and had some breakfast. Oh, and there's baby in the background. Brought Megan back up some breakfast. I'm getting ready to go to my training and factory tour today and my vendor. So that should be a lot of fun. I'll be there all day today and part of the day tomorrow. We did get a chance to explore Lugano a little bit yesterday. Most of the shops and things are closed on Sundays. The restaurants and cafes are open. We had some wonderful gelato ice cream. So we walked around, saw some really cool sights and some really old churches from like the 15th century. And then we took a boat taxi back across. And let me tell you, this is a cool spot. The lake is just surrounded by mountains and just this quaint little town. So we'll be going over to Agno, A-G-N-O, today, so that's what we got going on. Baby Elizabeth is just waking up, it sounds like, so I'm going to bid you adieu and say ciao, and thanks for doing the net. K9 BDC.
12: All right. Well, hey, you do sound a little sick, so I hope you're going to hang in there okay. And we were getting a little third-party traffic there from Baby Elizabeth in the background there, so... So I hope Baby Elizabeth and Mama, Megan, K9 MLR, are doing all right. And sounds like you are having a good time nonetheless. Good gelato and all the good stuff. So I will raise your adieu and your ciao and say tschüss to you since you're in Switzerland. All right, let us know how things go. And again, I hope that you're not getting sick or that it's not too bad there. It's like the worst when you're traveling like that. So I feel for you. hopefully you can power through there. So let us know how it goes. Have a good day regardless, and we will catch you next time. All right, and that was the bottom of the list again. So I am Brian, KE7KZH. This is 9 o'clock net on the PSRG repeater in Seattle, Washington. Because I think we're winding down here, I'll go ahead and say last call. Any other new check-ins or rechecks, please come ahead. Call sign in first name.
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12: I've got Graham with a recheck, KM7GSG. Anyone else for this round? Last round. Please come now.
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12: Hey, Barry, good to hear you tonight. Kilo 4, Whiskey X-Ray. You have a great night. Thanks for joining us here. All right, anyone else for this last round? Please come ahead. All right, Graham, I think you're going to have a solo round to yourself and be the caboose. That's like extra special there. So, Graham, KM7GSD, please come ahead with the recheck.
4: Thank you, Brian. No, my hat's off to Brooks and Megan and Baby Elizabeth just being able to travel, especially at, well, I don't, she may not remember it, but it sounds like in the Italian-speaking part of Switzerland, and, well, I'm definitely jealous. Yeah, and I can see why he's saying ciao, hey, ciao, because I heard on the noon net today, he was actually in Milano. He's taken the, well, flown up and then taken the train up to Switzerland, so, but it must be close to the border, again, Italian-speaking area. But, you know, especially the way you're describing the lake surrounded by mountains, that's got to be an ideal trip. That's something that's a memory of a lifetime. So, other than that, I just want to say all the numbers to everybody. Thanks again for doing the net, Brian. Kill Mike 7, Golf Sierra Golf. This is Graham Clear, and good night.
12: Oh, I see. Thanks for the explanation. You mentioned gelato as well. That sounds kind of Italian there. All right, yeah, good stuff. All right, well, thanks for the explanation there, Graham, and coming back there and being our caboose. I will say with Chow, like, I lived in Santiago, Chile for a year. And down there, I mean, they speak Spanish, but they would never say adios. That's not something they ever, ever, ever say. They always say Chow, like C-H-A-U. And, of course, if you're typing it, kind of like, bye, like, it's like, ciao. anyway, all right. Hey, well, thanks for coming back with that, Graham, and being the caboose, and we will catch you next time. And that was the bottom of the list and the bottom of the net. So I do want to thank all the checker-inners tonight for making it a great net. Without you, it wouldn't be much of a net. I also want to thank the Puget Sound Repeater Group for the use of the repeater. More information about the group can be found over at psrg.org. And, of course, if you're on Facebook, go ahead and check out the PSRG Discussion Group. A lot of fun over there as well. We have been running these nets for well over 30 years. It's a great chance to test your radio equipment. Because remember, if you don't test your equipment, we can't hear you. So with that, I will officially close the net here at 10:14 p.m. Pacific Time and return it back to regular repeater use. I am Brian, KE7KZH. Thank you all, and send me through.

And we should probably also remember that Alf isn't here. And of course, with Alf not here, I can pet my neighbor's cat. KJ7EXM.

0: 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That's the mood. Hope you have a great evening. Kilo Mike 7, Gulf Sierra Golf. 73.
1: I thought someone would get the joke. But yeah, I promise I'll take care. And you do the same out there, my friend. KJ7EXM.

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0: Good morning. This is KB7GL opening the Puget Sound Boaters Net for Monday, October 12th. My name is Vic and my QTH is South Kirkland. Sitting in for Roger today, who is someplace where he doesn't have any reception, apparently. The net provides a service to mariners and others on and around Puget Sound and on the Salish Sea and operates daily on the Puget Sound Repeater Group WW7 PSR system on Capitol Hill in Seattle at 146.96 MHz with a PL of 103.5. The net's opened all license tabs. If you'd like to check in, please respond when I ask for visitors after the roll call. And before we begin the roll call, is there any priority traffic or any announcements? That's a directed net. The roll call being the order of your call sign suffix. Please respond with your call sign, first name, location, and boat name if you have one. And we're interested in reports of your local weather conditions, local wind and sea state reports, unusual critter reports, and other items of interest to those here on the net. And let's kick it off with Alec in Tacoma, KF7AZV. Good morning.
1: Good morning, Vic, and everybody else. This is Alec, Kilo, Foxtrot 7, Alpha, Zulu, Victor. I'm located in Tacoma, 1 mile south-southwest of the Sea of Foss Waterway. And a very chilly morning this morning. It is 38 degrees Fahrenheit down here, and there's actually some frost on some things out there. I can see frost on neighbors' roofs and whatnot. The pressure is 1,018 millibars. There's absolutely zero wind, zero clouds, and we've received no rain in the last 24 hours. There's some typical haze out there, made for a nice golden kind of sunrise this morning. As far as the tides go, we are pretty much at slack tide right now at 11.7 feet. It is going down now. We will see a low at 12:43 p.m. with magnitude of 5.6 feet. That will be followed by a high at 6:03 p.m. with a magnitude of 11.3 feet. And then early this morning at 12:53 a.m., a magnitude of negative 1.0 feet. And tomorrow, just after the net starts, another high at 7:56 with a magnitude of 11.6 feet. Thanks for the net, Vic, and hopefully everybody has a fantastic day. It's sunny and calm and nice. It's a good one. KF7AZB.
0: Okay, thanks, Alec. Yep, it is starting out pretty nice. Bob, I think you're still in Seattle, WA9BVE.
2: Indeed I am, Vic. This is Bob, WA9BVE, Portable 7, located on East Sunset Hill, where we have a little bit of ground fog going on here. Looking straight up, the sky is clear, but there's ground fog filtering up and down the street. Temperature here is 43 degrees, which is by far the coldest temperature we've seen since last spring, I guess. There's no wind, but I do see the leaves moving occasionally. I looked on my phone and it said that we have a south wind, but like I said, I can't tell you that that's the case. There hadn't been any rain yet that's not true. I was going to say there hadn't been any rain yet this month, but we had 800s here in the last couple of days, but no rain today. And the barometer is at 1017 and rising. That's 30.04, and it continues the trend of the last 4 days of slowly rising barometer readings. Critters, we got two teenage girls here who are busy studying their ponds in great detail. That's Hazel and Eliza, and if anybody wants to say hi to them, that would be cool. That's it from East Sunset Hill. Back to you, Vic. And thanks for taking the net 73. This is WA9BVE.
0: Okay, thanks for checking in, Bob. Have fun with your teenage critters there. They're a kick. Should catch one sometime and talk to one. And you're right about the phones. Never far away. All right, Mary, are you with us? KG7CNQ. All right, it's up to Victoria with Jack, VE7DFJ. Good morning.
3: Good morning, Vic and Annette. VE7DFJ, Jack in Victoria. We're looking at a balmy 43 degrees right now. The sun is sort of coming up. It's where I am is a hill, so it hasn't quite got over it, but the sky's clear. Barometer is 1017 and steady. And the wind is showing from the east here at about 2 miles an hour, so it's pretty calm. We're We're looking at basically going to be sunshine and 57 degrees today, and a little bit of marine traffic off the waterfront here. We got two inbound and one outbound freighter just clearing the pilot station. So a little crowd out there, but it'll clear up. Everybody have a great day, V7DFJ.
0: Okay, thanks, Jack. Enjoy your day in Victoria. I know you will. Let's see. Bob, N7DOS, how are things on Finn Hill?
2: Foggy. N7DOS, my name is Bob, QTH Finn Hill, a.k.a. Fog Hill. Where it's, oh, and no boat. Where it's 38 degrees, so once again a little cooler than up north, which always surprises me. There's no wind here, no critters, and I'm just going to say no visibility. Dense fog, and but it's supposed to clear out. My weather predictor says sunshine for the rest of the day, so I'm sure it'll happen. Good morning to you, Vic. Good morning to the youngsters up on Whidbey Island, and good morning to all, N7DOS.
0: Okay, thanks, Bob. Yeah, I think those youngster critters are over on Sunset Hill in Seattle, closer to you, so watch out. And you did have to screw up the forecast with some fog. You're the first one. I think Bellevue's pretty nice, though. KE7GCP, good morning, Kim.
4: Good morning, Vic and Annette, and good morning to Hazel and Eliza. Nice to have other ears as we go through our reports. My name is Kim, the call sign KE7GCP. The QTH is Bellevue, Maidenbar Bay, where we're just like Bob, very thick fog. The water from our window is a little over the distance of a football field, and it cannot be seen. Just heavy fog here. It was 41 at 5 a.m. this morning. It's 40 now. So again, that is the coldest we've had so far this season. No critters to report, other than I went out and fixed the mole disasters out there and planted grass over them, and we'll see how that turns out. It might have been a little too late in the season, so the scars might remain all winter. And the motor vessel name is Bella V, KE7GCP.
0: Okay, well, thanks for checking in from foggy Maidenbower Bay, Kim. I'm surprised. This is KB7GL. Name is Vic QTH, South Kirkland, motor vessel Shasa, and we are not in the fog. It is beautiful here. We're wall-to-wall blue out there, and we have been since yesterday. Really nice day yesterday, although it never got very warm. We never got out of the 50s, maybe 58. And today we're starting out cold, as everybody's mentioning. We had a low of 41 this morning, so we are definitely into fall. I think summer's in our rearview mirror finally. Although we'll get a little warmer later this week, but right now the forecast for today is probably not going to be much different from yesterday. I think we might hit 60 if we're lucky. But no precipitation and none in the forecast. There's no wind out there right now, as kind of normal here. And as Bob mentioned, the barometer has just been on a slow, steady rise for the last couple of days, and we're currently sitting at 30.04. The solar activity really hasn't changed a whole lot. If anything, it's dropped off a little bit. The solar wind is in decline right now. The K-index, which indicates the noise, is really low right now. It's just around 1.3. The solar flux is still up over 100. Propagation is about where it has been. That's actually fairly good for this time of the morning, mostly 40 meters into the Pacific right now in Alaska, and 20 meters to the east coast, and 20 will come back in as the sun gets up higher in our particular zone here. Boy, unfortunate about the Seahawks. You know, they were playing themselves out there. I don't think San Francisco is a better team, but we managed to give them three scores and only lost by 2 points. All right, moving on to Laura, KE7HIP, good morning.
5: Good morning, Vic and Annette. This is KE7HIP. Name is Laura. Sailing vessel is ready down QTH to South North Beach, where this morning we have a lot of blue sky, I can see some clouds, but they're up north, closer to Whidbey Island, and I do see some fog, but it's also up north and on land, probably around Blue Ridge or even shoreline. Here we have no fog. The wind here is maybe 1 to 2 knots from the south, southeast. And looking to the north, visibility is very good. The sea state is mostly flat. And no critters. 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
0: All right, thanks for the report, Laura. Henry, W1HKS, how are things in Port Townsend?
6: Good morning, Vic and the net. This is W1HKS. My name is Henry. No boat. We've got a clear blue sky this morning. At the moment, no wind, no rain, and no rain in the forecast until next Saturday. Temperature is still at the overnight low of 42, and we're looking for a high of 59. Pressure is 30.03 inches, and that's 1017 millibars. Everybody have an enjoyable, actually today is Columbus Day or Indigenous Peoples Day, and congratulations to our Canadian friends who have Thanksgiving today. 73, W1HKS.
0: Okay, thanks, Henry. I saw a comment online that said, they're Thanksgiving Day in Canada, and they're thankful that they're not part of the U.S. Take that for what it's worth. Kim, K7IM.
7: Well, good morning from the North Shore of Blakely Harbor. This is Kim, K7IM, Whitecap and Francis Lee. It's blue sky here today, no fog, but we do have some really cool sea smoke coming off the water. We get that a couple of times a year. My wife and I both think it's kind of neat. It is only 40 degrees here this morning. The barometer says 10.16.9, and we're a private lake today, no visiting boats. Cheers, K7IM.
0: All right, well, that's surprising because this is really a nice time to be out on a boat. There's hardly anybody out there, and you've got the whole place to yourself, and the weather is just beautiful. These fog reports, I'm guessing there must be radiation fog because advection fog usually takes a little wind to move it around to colder areas. So whatever it is, I'm glad you don't have any. It looks like you're close to it, but not quite there. Enjoy your day on the bay. Mary, N7LRE.
8: Good morning, Dick and the net. N7LRE, name is Mary, Motor Vessel Bandit, CTH is Blue Ridge, just north of Allard. And tucked inside this morning, it's a little nippy out there, not quite 44 degrees. And as Laura mentioned, Blue Ridge has fog, yes. We have fairly dense fog. A little bit of wind has just now started. I think it's from the south, and my guess is just now maybe getting up to 3 or 4 knots. Wanted to say hello to Hazel and Eliza, and hearing them on makes me remember our daughter grew up on the boat, listening to the boater's net that was had a controller. I'm trying to remember his name, but he was from Victoria, and he had a wonderful accent. And she was off the boat for a while, maybe right after college. I'm not sure. I'm trying to remember because she almost never missed being on the boat. But anyway, had been off for a little bit and came back on and was surprised and said, "Well, what happened to it?" She even remembered his name, the net controller. So anyway, it's fun to have you girls listening, if you are still listening. We had a wonderful dinner at the in the dining room at the club last night, and I'd encourage people to check that out. They had a Washington theme, and the chef even came out and made rounds at the table and explained a little bit about what he had done. Anyway, thanks for doing the Netflix and 73s and 7LRE.
0: Okay, thanks for the report, Mary. Well, I'm glad you had fun at the club last night. I wish the dining room would get a little more activity over there. It takes people, though, and that's the key. We had relatives at the house here until early evening, so no chance of getting over there, but we do like to do that. All right, I think David's still out. I've got a note here until further notice. Let me find out if that is now. David, are you out there, K7OE? Yeah, I don't remember how long David said he'd be out. Phil, it's your turn, K7PJC.
9: Well, good morning, K7PJC. Phil, located high up on North Capitol Hill, sailboat Eos. Well, I'm looking out over Lake Union in the Sound. Blue skies, cabin meter says 100%. And it's 45 degrees, same as it was yesterday. Barometer's at 30.04. Calm winds, the winds have died down there. And let's see here. Talking about tides, maybe just significant tide events would be more helpful, like king tides and really extreme low tides, because as a sailboater, I'm mostly concerned with current, unless I'm anchoring, and I just check the tide to see how big they are. So other than that, get out there and enjoy it. It's a beautiful day. K7PJC.
0: Okay, Phil, enjoy the sunshine. Doug, K7PR, good morning.
10: Hello, Vic. Hello, everybody. K7PR, name is Doug, Sailboat Invader. And this morning, or not this morning, this afternoon, we are in Barcelona, Spain, where it's been a gorgeous day. Temperatures are in the mid-70s. Not sure about the wind, because I'm not feeling any where I'm at right now, and the sky is probably about 80% blue. Hope everybody has a great day back in Seattle. K7PR.
0: Oh, you're in a great place, Doug. But I hope you're having fun over there. A really solid signal, good internet from Barcelona this morning. That's one of the places Matt wants to do one of his travel tips. Hasn't done it yet. He did some B-roll shooting there, but he hasn't done a full travel tips there. But that's one on his game card that he'd like to do. Dave, are you out of bed yet? I don't see you on the All-Star tree, KD7PWB. All right, moving on to Pam. Are you back in port? 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
11: Good morning, Vic, and good morning to the net. 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And I am very surprised today. It's 39 degrees here in Beaux-Arts, but we have total sun. And I'm only 2 miles south of Kim, and he's on Main Bar Bay. So I'm surprised that they're in the fog because, walking by the lake today and on the East Channel, it was totally beautiful, blue skies and black calm, and we don't have any fog. So that's good for us anyway. It's going to be a beautiful day, not to get too warm, but it's going to be great. So thanks for doing the net today, Vic. This is KE7QZB.
0: Okay, well, welcome back, Pam. Yeah, we've got Kim bracketed. You're a couple of miles south, and I'm a couple of miles north, but I'm also quite a bit higher. I'm up over 300 feet here, so there's no hint of fog here. But Bob up in Finn Hill is about the same elevation, I think, and he did have it, so go figure. All right, Roger said he was going to be in some parts unknown. Are you with us this morning, Roger? KK7RDW.
12: Good morning, Vic, and good morning to the net. And Vic, thank you for taking my spot on the controller this morning. It turns out I did actually have good connection this morning. I'm in the net Escalante, and it's the operative word down here, unsurprisingly, is rain. We've got this storm from Pacific Hurricane, and it's going to give us about probably 3 or 4 days of off and on. And down here, it's off and on rain, so it's not like a Seattle rain where it comes and just stays with you, but when it comes, kind of heavy, and then there's nothing. It's about 55 degrees, and It's really not what you expect to find in Esperanto. Normally this is dry and hot and warm and everything else. But no, not today. And the rivers are running pretty hard down here. There's just some muddy, hard rivers, and they actually really need it. I think what I saw something that said that we got a half an inch of rain yesterday, and that was like the only rain this month, and it's about 15 or 20% of the rainfall for the entire year happened yesterday. Well, today, so that's about it. We've got a little more coming in, next day or two, it looks like. So it is what it is, and didn't drive the Highway 12 yesterday. That's my favorite, probably the favorite highway in all of America. Down from Boulder, Colorado, over here to Esperanto. It was just a beautiful drive, and the weather opened up a bit, it is a great trip. So that's making the best of what we got here. This is KK7RDW.
0: Well, thanks for checking in, Roger. Yeah, you had a solid signal. You were 100% connected the entire time. Yeah, you're getting the remnants of Rachel. Once she came ashore, she really spread out, and I figured you were going to get some of that, and I don't think it's quite done with you yet. Fortunately, you didn't get what they got on the coast, though. Down around Long Beach, it just ripped it up down there, destroyed the boardwalk and all kinds of stuff. It's only the second tropical storm that's hit Southern California, and you're seeing what's left of it. Bob, are you with us this morning? KK7RGM.
13: Good morning, Vic, and the net, and all the ships at sea. Yes, I am. This is Bob here, KK7RGM, motor vessel of Eon. QTH today is Alki Beach Park, where it's a lovely day. How lovely is it? Well, thank you for asking. Above me, it is pretty much the mirror clear. I do see over the Cascades at the north a few clouds, but really nothing to speak of. It's 45 degrees. We're anticipating a high of 61. We have a wind out of the north about maybe one knot. It's really a power boaters kind of day. The seas are calm with nothing more than a slight ripply ripple here and there. The Alki barometer is 3004 and rising. There's really nothing to report in terms of critters, just a few polar bear swimmers. And in the shipping news, the Manchester Anchorage is getting kind of busy. We've got one container ship and one bulk carrier anchored over there. And that is all the news that's fit to print. So this is Bob here, the big sound of the big town, KK7RGM. Back to you, Vic, and the net, 73s, everybody.
0: All right, thanks for checking in, Bob. Sure you're going to have a nice day. Brian, are you with us this morning? KF7RSJ.
14: Well, good morning. This is KF7RSJ. Brian here in Baden-Bower Bay. I think I'm carrying the shoulders between him and Kim. We've got some fog. Definitely can see it out in the bay, but that sun is starting to burn through. 41 degrees. There is some white stuff on the top of the neighboring roofs, 1017 on the bar. Hideaway is doing just great, and probably need to get that little... Oh, wait, I do have that little heater going, so the thermostat's on. Thanks so much for doing the net. KF7RSJ.
0: All right, thanks, Brian. Yeah, I think I'm going to head down to the boat today and get the dehumidifier fired up and put a little bit of heat on it. We're entering that period. Have a great one. All right, let's see. I was going to call James, but this is not a weekend like I'm used to. Dan, KB7RYY, good morning.
15: Good morning, Vic and all. Hey, I switched to the GT9. I can almost compete with you on the Voterscope, but a couple of them are still bouncing. Oh, well. 44 degrees. It's trying to go up. 3002, says the barometer. Wind, I don't see any leaves moving. On top of the hill, I don't think there's a lot happening. Humidity is down. There's no fog up here. It looks very blue and beautiful. Let's see, David K7OE, when I took his report last week, said out for October, so we could take him at his word and just let him check in at the end if he does come by. Let's see, the critters, well, the crow flocks come through here, and the local crows get really upset, and that happened a couple times yesterday. Back to you, Vic, KB7RYY.
0: thanks, Dan, for the reminder on let's see, what was Helen David up on Port Ludlow? Yeah, I do remember that now. I'd forgotten about that, and I do remember him saying October, so I just changed the note on my roster here. Well, have a great day, and enjoy that sun. Yeah, us guys in the higher elevations are going to be in the sun. Susan, I think, might still be out, N7SJS. Yep, this is KB7GL for ID. How about Dan, KJ7TNA? He's either flying or scurrying around getting ready to take delivery of that new boat. Dan, WM7W. Well, there's no swap meet, so that's an unusual miss. Down to Southern Lake, Washington. Pat, KG7WMK, do you have fog down there?
16: This is Pat, KG7WMK. I just found the radio. We relocated it today. Today is an absolutely gorgeous day. It's cool. It's only 25 degrees. And we have 30.6 on our barometer, and we have one cloud just far to the north-northeast, and all the rest is beautifully sunny. It's going to be gorgeous. Thanks for taking the net. This is Pat, KG7WMK.
0: Well, I'm glad you found the radio just in time, Pat. And how about Keith, KG7CNU?
17: KG7CNU, it's Keith. Okay. Looking down on the lake. Otherwise, it's pretty cold. Darn right cold. Got a few ducks out there. So they're coming out, looking at us, and so forth. I'll see them later. KG7CNU, 73 to everybody, and back to the net.
0: Okay, thanks, Keith. And speaking of the nice days, you know, this extended period of nice days are really great for ham radio. There's a lot of people work POTA, which are the parks on the air, and all mostly lowland, but there's still a lot of SOTA activity out there, too, which is Summits on the Air, which is another really fun event where you've got to get up a little bit higher, and the weather's just been perfect for that. So there is still lots of SOTA activity out there. Okay, let's see how Dan's doing up on Cape San Juan, K9WRP.
18: Good morning, and good morning to the net, and thanks for taking the net, Vic. K9WRP Mobile in the state of Idaho. We're at Coast Falls, Idaho, third day here on our road trip, a big loop around through eastern Washington and Idaho. And today, actually heading down to Moscow, Idaho, which is right across the state line from Pullman, where the Washington State Cougars are. The exciting thing today was our little dog Patch had his first encounter with wild turkeys. About 10 of them come through the yard here where we're visiting every morning, regular as clockwork, same time. And he did not know what to make of them. He was just sort of growling and didn't chase them or anything. But first time he'd ever seen wild turkeys. And one of the few times I've ever seen them, too. Temperature's 41 degrees. We've had rain on and off for the last day or so. And beautiful part of the country. You were mentioning Summits. I noticed from the radar display that there is, on the higher mountains, they're getting snow now in this area. Which is no surprise, and anyhow, all's going well here, and that's about it from Post Falls, Idaho, K9WRP Mobile.
0: Okay, thanks for checking in, Dan. Nice to hear from you and that part of the country. Yeah, all the years we lived in Spokane, we spent a lot of time in that area. It's a different kind of beautiful, but it is spectacular over there. And yeah, as far as the SOTA, the Summits on the Air, the snow doesn't slow them down a lot. As long as the weather's nice, I think last year I talked to somebody from the top of Mount St. Helens, and it was a beautiful day, but they were in the snow. But they had a small antenna set up and had really good coverage on HF. All right, Rod, how are things in Shelter Bay, KI7ZI?
19: Good morning, Vic, and to the net, this is KI7ZI, Rod here in Shelter Bay, LeConnor, Motor Vessel's Lady Lynn. Spectacular, totally blue sky. Mount Baker is just outstanding. It was a little better. There's a little haze coming up from the ground fog after the sun hit the fields up there. But anyway, it's just a great day. 40, well, now just crept up to 42. The low is 40, so we're now up to 42 degrees. The barometer's steady at 30.04 inches of mercury. We have zero wind, just glassy smooth out there. And I think it's going to continue that way most of the day. It's going to be great here. And Henry the Heron wasn't on the boat, but he flew right up in the yard here, and I was looking at him through the window, and he's pretty big when you get him up close. Anyway, thanks for doing the net, KI7ZI.
0: Okay, Rod, well, big herons, you get a big poop. I'm sure you're familiar with that. Hopefully he stays off your boat. Okay, let's see. Austin's on weekend, so Steve, it's down to you. WA6DFJ. Okay, not hearing Steve, so that is the end of the regular roll call. This is KB7GL for ID. Are there any late or missed? Well, I thought Dave might sneak in there from Prineville, but I don't see any activity on the All-Star tree, so let's call for visitors. Any visitors out there?
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0: Well, good morning, Bill. How are things with you?
20: Hey, pretty good. Getting ready to go up to Linwood just a little bit, take a... somebody who lives here in the complex doesn't have a car to see her niece, so I'll be doing that. Didn't do too good at Mahjong, but my question was, when I was flying, I just went up in the Cessnas and the Pipers. I was curious, and with your experience, if you ever had the opportunity just to go up for a ride in something like a Hellcat, a Corsair, a Mustang, to Tavira, anything like that. Back to you, KD7FWB.
0: Okay, thanks, Bill. You know, those particular warbirds, I wish I'd had the opportunity to go up, and I did not. I did spend some time in the backseat of a Phantom, an F4 Phantom, but never got into some of those old warbirds, and I just love watching those things and the sound, especially those Merlin engines when they go screaming by. There's just nothing like it. But, you missed something, and so did I. I'm glad you're having a good day over there, and good luck with the Mahjong. I would be worthless at it because I've never played it. All right, any other visitors? Not hearing any visitors. Are there any comments or contacts?
1: Kilo Foxtrot 7, Alpha Zulu Victor.
0: Go ahead, Alex.
1: Thank you, Vic. Yeah, this is KS7ZB. Dan mentioned the radar and such earlier, and actually I was kind of going to mention that during my report and forgot to. The radar this morning is very interesting. I actually had to look up why it's doing what it's doing, because it's perfectly clear outside. I think we can all concur on that, short of some fog or so. But the radar shows little dots of blue all over the place, and basically what it is, it's a clear day, as I've learned, it's a clear day, so they increase the sensitivity on the radar, and it's actually picking up the mountains and birds, and even maybe some, I think it said some tropospheric ducting as well, potentially as well as temperature inversion, stuff like that. So if you look at the radar and see stuff all over the place today, it's not actual rain, it's just kind of noise. And then there was the second thing I was going to mention. Oh, right. As far as snow...
0: Comments or contacts?

0: And basically what it is, it's a clear day, as I've learned, it's a clear day, so they increase the sensitivity on the radar, and it's actually picking up the mountains and birds and even maybe some, I think it said some tropospheric ducting as well, potentially as well as temperature inversion, stuff like that. So if you look at the radar and see stuff all over the place today, it's not actual rain, it's just kind of noise. And then there was the second thing I was going to mention. Oh, right. As far as snow levels and stuff, one tool that I use very frequently, especially as we get into the winter season, is, and this is a mouthful, the National Operational Hydrologic Remote Sensing Center, NOHRSC. And that site is from NOAA. It actually has 3D maps that you can download if you have Google Earth or something similar, and it shows you exactly where snow has actually fallen. It's a very handy tool, especially if you're trying to get out in the mountains. You can actually see, like, nope, there's snow on that road right there. I'm not going to be taking that forest road. So that's a tool I'll be looking at, and yeah, right now it shows snow levels about down at 4,500 feet around Rainier, so the snow is making its way down. Winter is approaching. Thanks for running the network. This is KF7AZB.
1: Okay, thanks for the info, Alec. Yeah, I spent my career, as many know, in FAA, air traffic control radar systems, and we did not increase sensitivity during the weather. In fact, if anything, we usually might have reduced it a little bit just to cut down the rain return, because we did not want to see anything that wasn't moving. No fixed targets out there, only what was moving. And the newer systems had amazing digital detection and cancellation. They were just great. But you do get into some tropospheric propagation and other weird things. You can see targets much farther away than the range of the radar in some days. All right, enough of that. Any other comments or any contacts? Okay, it's 1523 Zulu. I'm going to close the Puget Sound Borders Net. Good morning to everyone out there, and thanks to the users of the PSRG. This is KB7GL, going to QSY over to the 75-meter nets, 73.

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From Capitol Hill, Seattle, this is WW7PSR. Please stand by for the net.

0: Good morning, this is 9 a.m. and time for the net on this Monday, October 12th, 2026. I'm John, W7JSM. This is a directed and social net that happens on the W7PSR 2-meter repeater, which is located on Capitol Hill in Seattle, Washington, and operated by the Puget Sound Repeater Group. The repeater operates at a frequency of 146.96 with a negative offset and a PL tone of 103.5. All licensed hams and new licensees just getting started are welcome to join. And if you have third-party traffic, we'd like to hear from them too. We encourage you to press that button, tell us a little bit about yourself, your radio projects, or just about anything else. Please limit your reports to 3 minutes so we can get as many stations in as possible. This is also when the repeater times out. 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I'll be compiling a list of stations that would like to check in, and then I'll ask for reports. If you'd like to check in only and just let us know you're out there, you could be an in and out, or better known as an IFO. Again, this is W7JSM, John. Let's get this net started. Please come ahead now with your name and call.
1: Juliet 7, Romeo Alpha Bravo, Kimmy.
0: Good morning, Kimmy. I got you on the list. Who else is out there?
2: Kilo Delta 7,
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0: Okay, Dave, I got you, and Alec, I got you also. Who else is out there? Okay, well, I got a list of three. We'll run with it while everybody else wakes up or gets their coffee. KJ7RAB, Cammie, how are you?
1: Well, good morning, John, and everyone out there on the net. Cammie here, KJ7RAB. I'm doing okay, just here working and lurking. It's freezing up here in the terrarium. I mean, not really. I'm overly dramatic when it's cold. Also, because if my hands are cold, I can't type very well. So it's the eternal struggle to keep a decent temperature up here because it's not insulated, and, you know, that's the way it is. Well, that's okay. It'll heat up here pretty soon because the sun's out and it gets all day sun. So by the end of the day, it'll be really warm in here. John, it sounds like you were able to get through the traffic yesterday. I hope that you were able to watch the game. We headed over to our little bowling alley to have dinner and caught about the second half of the game. I didn't pay too close of attention, but I know Robert was watching the game quite closely, and at the end it was heartbreaking. So there's that. And the 49ers, too. It's always doubly bad when we lose to them because they're in our division, and, you know. But what are you going to do? Better luck next time. That's about all I've got for now, just here hanging out, working, and thankful that you all are here to keep me company. Thanks for hosting, and I'll send it back to you, KJ7RAB.
0: Well, thank you, Cammie, for your report, and stay warm up there. I took Finn out about an hour ago, and my weather station said it was 37 degrees outside, so it's chilly out there today. And yes, I made it through all that traffic to watch the poor outcome of the game. Can't win them all, I guess, but that would have been a good one to win, but it didn't happen that way. So anyway, there's always, they play again Thursday, so we'll see what happens then. Anyway, Cammie, I hope you have a great day, and thank you for stopping by. Up next, we have Dave, KD7PWB.
4: Well, good morning, John, Cammie, and everybody out there, and everybody else that just checked in.
5: Hey.
4: Well, it seemed like a little slow, so I thought I'd jump in early. So, well, we got a sunny day here, but we're only going to get up to about 53 degrees today. It's currently 36 out. So not a real warm day, but not rainy either, so we'll take it. And let's see, yeah, had a fun weekend, kind of bounced all over the place and did crazy stuff, but nothing in particular, you know, some shopping, some went out to lunch yesterday at a wonderful Peruvian restaurant in Redmond, so that was kind of fun. And, yeah, so now we're getting the things back together for the week. You know, try and get in and get flu and COVID shots today. And not looking forward to that, but, yeah, that's what it is. So, and then I've got a couple of medical appointments this week, so, yeah, my week's going to get chopped all up with all kinds of different stuff. So, anyhow, just I wanted to check in, see, get a guitar report. Say hi to everybody, and everybody have a great Wednesday, or Monday. We'll catch you later. This is KD7, Papa Whiskey Bravo Dave, the High Desert Pirate Radio.
3: Well, thank you, Dave. Yeah, you're supposed to get a high of 53 today. We're supposed to get a high of 62. And about an hour or so ago, it was like 37 here, so it's a chilly day. And, yeah, I took my guitar with me over to my buddy's house when I watched the game, so at halftime we were playing around, and I got a pretty good chord progression going, and he started improvising over top of it. After a little while, I stopped and said, "What are you doing?" I said, "It's your turn to play the rhythm part." And then I improvised for a while. It's the first time I've ever done it in front of him. He said, "Hey, you're starting to get the hang of that, aren't you?" And I said, "Yeah, finally." So it was pretty fun. I had a good time. So I wish the game would have turned out better, but that's the way it goes. Anyway, Dave, hope you have a great day, and thanks for stopping in. Up next, we have Alex. Alex, KF7AZB.
5: Good morning, John and Cammie and Dave and Alec, that's me. Yeah, good morning, and it is a beautiful morning so far, other than, yes, it is indeed very chilly. We've got 45 degrees here right now in Tacoma, and 93% humidity, so that will make it feel a little bit colder, I believe. No breeze, though, fortunately, so that's nice. And it is sunny, so, yes, sunshine, good. And yeah, I know what Cammie's talking about with trying to type in the cold. When I worked at the cabinet shop as the assistant operations manager, I had to do lots of computer things in a warehouse that was not heated or anything like that. So normally I can actually, last I checked it anyway, so I can type at 80 words per minute with 100% accuracy. Ooh, when it gets cold, no, that slows down a lot. And it just, the accuracy goes out the window too. I hate typing in the cold, so. But here in my office at home, the way I have things set up, I put the air register right under the desk. So as I'm sitting here at the office and I put my hands on the keyboard, right now I can feel hot air blowing, like it gets scooped by the desk and directed through the keyboard tray. Yes, warm, happy fingers for happy typing. Anyways, that's about all I have to say, I guess. It's a nice sunshiny day. I am doing some paperwork that I need to take down to a big old building in downtown Tacoma. And I missed my 9 a.m. deadline, but that's all right. Making sure things are accurate, that's more important. So anyways, hopefully everybody has a fantastic day, and it is a slow start, but what a good round to start with. Thanks for running the night, John. This is KSF7AZB.
3: Well, thank you, Alec. And, it's a cold start this morning, but it's supposed to get up to, I think, 62 today or somewhere in that ballpark. I can understand the cold fingers when you're typing. I was a lead mechanic at Metro working on the buses for years, and part of my job was a lead, was typing up the paperwork or filling out the paperwork with the computer. And, the bay doors in the shop that don't stay closed very long, there's always one opening to bring a bus in or out, and it gets fairly chilly when it's cold outside, because the heat, once the doors are over a certain heat, over a certain height, the heat shuts down, so we try to keep them closed on break to at least get one. Anyway, let's see, it's almost 9:10, this is John W7JFM, you're listening to the 9 a.m. PSRG Net. I'm looking for more check-ins if you're out there. I just need your name and call.
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3: Okay, Eric, I got you on the list. Who else is out there?
7: This is Kilo, Kilo 7, Mike Zulu, Whiskey, Lion.
3: All right, Brian, I got you on the list. Next, please.
8: Kilo, Oscar.
3: Okay, I heard a Kilo Oscar, and then everything just kind of stopped. So a Kilo, Kilo Oscar, come back.
8: Hi, Kilo Oscar 6, Kilo Juliet Romeo, and I felt I was doubling with someone else. Thank you.
3: I think you were, actually, but I heard you first. So I heard the KO, so I called you first. So who else was in there?
9: Kilo Mike 7, Golf Sierra Golf. This is Graham, and I will be in and out.
3: Okay, Graham, I got your IO. I appreciate it. Anybody else out there, name and call? Okay, well, I'll run this list as I got. So, Eric, K6IT, how are you this morning?
10: Heard a carrier pop in there. Flying Keith. This is K6IT. Oh, doing fine. It's Monday. Yeah, when you're retired, pretty much every day is Saturday. It's just, you don't go out on the real Saturday because there's too many people out there. But I found a solution to playing bass or guitar in cold weather. I was referred to it, and I bought them, and I tried them, and it really works. They're called Musician's Practice Clothes. They're these, they're these gloves, and they're thin enough that you can actually play a six-string guitar, and it really helps to keep the fingers warm. Because, yeah, when I'm trying to play and it's cold outside, it's very, it's impossible to play as well. So, yeah, they're called Musician's Practice Gloves. Got them on Amazon. Their sizing's wrong. I did their measurements and ended up getting the size they said, and it, of course, was, like, way too small. So I gave away the small ones to my lead guitarist, whose hands are smaller than mine. Other than that, I learned a bunch of songs yesterday. One of them I've always wanted to play, Lucky Man by ELP. It's a great song for bass. It's very, very musical. You know, the bass just pulls the song along. That's my view as a bass player. Anyway, well, thank you for the net. I'll turn it back to you. This is K6IT.
3: Well, thank you for your check-in there, Eric. And, yeah, I agree, that's a good song, and that is a good bass line through there. So, yeah. I wrote down those musicians' cold weather practice gloves, too. I'll have to take a look at those and see what they're all about there. Anyway, Eric, thanks for your check-in. I appreciate it, and I hope you have a great day. Let's see. Up next, we have Brian, KK7MZW.
7: All right, good morning. First, a signal check. I'm pedestrian mobile. Am I coming in okay as the receiver there?
3: Oh, you're sounding good. You got a tiny bit of bacon, Brian, but your audio is completely perfect.
7: Okay, I'll stand still where I am. What a great morning. There's some fog in the sky, but only in certain directions. I think it's coming over the crest of the hill I'm on, coming out from Lake Washington. But to the east of me, it's sunny, so there's warm sun on my back, but with the way I'm looking to the west, it's foggy, so it's kind of strange. just a gorgeous morning, and I love these fall days. The trees are changing colors, and I have the day off, so I love that even more. Yeah, I think it's going to be a good week. Maybe some motorcycling in the week for me. And, I'll just listen to the net, walking up to my favorite coffee shop about a mile and a half away. That's a good exercise. I feel like the coffee is the reward for the exercise. So, I'll listen to the net. KK7MZW.
3: Well, thank you for your check-in there, Brian, and a little bit of fog creeping over the hill there, off to the west. So, anyway, you have the day off, so enjoy that, and enjoy your walk and the reward of coffee at the end. So, thanks for stopping by, and I hope you have a great day. Let's see, up next we have Ed, KO6KJR.
11: Yeah, good morning. I just want to say, regarding Lucky Man, the thing that has always stood out to me is the very strident synthesizer solo. So it's nice to know that the bass is an important part of the song, even if the synthesizer steals the lead. I'm doing good. I'm on my way to work. I guess what I would like to say is I am a cautionary tale today because I had a gardening accident over the weekend. I was using the wrong tool for the wrong job, and I now have 6 stitches on the inside of my right hand ring finger. Don't let that happen to you. Be extra cautious with any motorized blades. I'm doing fine, but it was still a wake-up call. Eternal vigilance is the key. Back to you, KO6KJR up.
3: Well, thank you, Ed, for your check-in there and the scent on Lucky Man. Yeah, there is some good scent in there. And 6 stitches in your hand, that's not a good thing. So hopefully that'll heal up pretty quick for you. And hope you have a great day. Thanks for stopping in. Last on my list, I had Graham KM7GSG with an IO. I'm going to take a break from check-in there and go through the events real quick. So I'm going to let this drop real quick. Okay, we will start out with, Monday. Today is Indigenous Peoples Day. Thursday, October 15th, is National Shakeout. And there's more information on www.shakeout.org. Thursday, October 15th, is National Hagfish Day. Jamboree on the Air and Internet is October 16th through the 18th. It's the world's largest scouting event, building friendship and global citizenship. Saturday, October 17th is the Radio Club of Tacoma's Open House from 10 a.m. to 2 p.m. Also on the 17th is the SimplexNet at 146.56 at 8 p.m. Wednesday, November 11th is Veterans Day. November 14th and 15th is the Repeater Roundabout. And I think they still have a website, or repeaterroundabout.com, I believe. Thursday, November 26th is Thanksgiving, and Friday, December 25th is Christmas Day. And, of course, January 1st is New Year's Day. So, we'll go one more into January, and that is January 30 and 31 is Winterfield Day. So that's about all I got for announcements there. It is 9:18. This is John W7JSM. I'm looking for more check-ins for the PSRG 9 a.m. net. Just need your name and call.
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3: All right, Michael, I got you. Next, please. Anybody else out there, name and call.
12: Okay, 7 PDZ.
3: Good morning, Jim. I got you. 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Well, I heard some clicking.
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13: Howard Miller's State Park in Rockport. I'll be in Iowa this morning.
3: Could you come back with your call again? I think we're both talking at the same time.
13: 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I'll be in Iowa this morning.
3: All right, Skipper, thank you for your I.O. Greatly appreciate it. Have a great day out there. Anybody else, name and call.
12: David.
3: I think I caught one letter out of that. It was very garbled there. Could you try that again?
12: Delta Echo.
3: Okay, could you push your button and wait a couple seconds before you talk, because all I got was Delta Echo.
12: Kilo Foxtrot 7, Golf Delta Echo.
3: Okay, I got you that time. I think Kilo Foxtrot 7, Golf Delta Echo, is that correct?
12: I.O.
3: Okay, I got your I.O. I appreciate it. Thank you. Anybody else out there? Name and call.
14: This is Kilo Juliet 7, Romeo Delta Victor, John in Kirkland with an I.O.
3: All right, John in Kirkland, I got your I.O. Anybody else?
15: This is John.
16: This is Kilo Golf 7, Romeo Juliet with Thomas I.O.
15: HPB on sunny Camino Island with an in and out. Happy Monday.
3: Okay, John, I got your I.O., K9JEB. Thomas, I got your I.O. I think you were I.O. Were you I.O. too, Thomas, RJJ?
16: Yeah, that's correct. That's working, all working. KT7RJ, Thomas, I.O.
3: Okay, I got you on the list. Anybody else out there, name and call? Okay, I got

0: Okay, John, I got your IO, K9JEB. Thomas, I got your IO. I think you were IO. Were you IO too, Thomas, RJJ?
1: Yeah, that's correct. That's working, all working. KT7RJ, Thomas, IO.
0: Okay, I got you on the list. Anybody else out there name and call?
2: T6IT, recheck.
0: Okay, Eric, I got you down for a recheck. I'm going to go ahead and go run this list from the top here because there's a lot of IOs, but only three in. So let's go to Michael, Whiskey Alpha 7, Alpha Delta.
3: Hey, good morning to you, John. Whiskey Alpha 7, Alpha Delta. Michael here, just north of downtown Kirkland. I think front of the net is very, very foggy here. I just tuned over to this net. Interesting, the Victoria net, which is 76 miles away, was a very crummy signal. But the Salt Springs net, the Point Grey, was almost 100 miles, was clear. I could tell you, and they were talking about the sunny weather, how nice it is. Oh, and by the way, it's Canadian Thanksgiving today. And ironic, we have all the governments are off today because it's Columbus Day. So, let's see, what else? You know, that one fellow, Kilo Golf 7 Golf, Delta Echo, I think it was. You could hear a little something, then it came on strong, almost like his finals. Then that actually turned out the watts came on later. I don't know, it's strange. I try to analyze radio problems, and I shouldn't. So, and it's good to hear Jim coming up. Actually, it's Jane. Jane's fine. I'm telling him what to do. I know it. So you can smile about that, Jim. Someday you'll have an HF station in Bellevue, too. Not much else to talk about. Foggy as heck. Got a few little chores to do. Haven't really figured out what I'll do today. So thanks for this great net, John. Everybody have a safe day out there, especially if you're driving around in the fog. Whiskey Alpha 7 Alpha Delta.
0: Well, thank you, Michael, for your check-in. A bit of fog in Kirkland, and yeah, you were able to get the Salt Springs Island nice and clear, and today is Canadian Thanksgiving, so, and it's also Columbus Day. So anyway, thank you, Michael, for your check-in there. I hope you have a great day. Let's see, up next we have Jim, K7DDZ.
4: Hey, good morning there, John, and everybody out there today. Yes, Michael, I was grinning at that comment, so... Anyway, contrary to what Michael said, we have a gorgeous day here at the lake. The sun is out, we have hard shadows, and it got down to 33 degrees last night. It was cold. It's still cold. It's only 47. But, yeah, we are, the neighbors have been up here all weekend. They've started, made it a long weekend. Came up on Thursday. And so they've been working on getting their cabin buttoned up for the winter, and they are in the process of leaving now, so they'll be doing the final drain all the water out of the cabin and everything like that in just a few minutes. So I got to wander outside and sidewalk supervise and see what I can do to help them, because they have never done this before. They've had some unusual circumstances in the family, and Jake and Maggie are doing it alone, and so I'll see what I can do to give them a hand here. So, other than that, we will be out of here like a week from Thursday is what we're planning on. So we will be back on the other side of the hill soon. So anyway, that's all that's going on here. So 7-3's everybody, have a great week. And what was it? I was trying to think of one of the cartoons in the paper this morning about it being Columbus Day / Indigenous People Day and no mail delivery and something like that. And it was pretty stupid, so I guess I don't really want to relay that to anybody. It's my attempt at being funny. Back to you, John, 7-3 Zone. This is Jim and Jane at Deer Lake, K7, DDZ.
0: Well, thank you, Jim. Sounds like you got a

0: bright sunny morning over there, and it's cool that you're helping the neighbors out since they haven't drained all the water out of their cabin before, so sidewalk supervising, that works. Anyway, I hope you have a great day over there, and we will hear you in RF land in another week and a half or so. Anyway, thanks for your check-in. I had a string of IOs here. I had Skipper KM7AJM, KF7GDE, KJ7RDB, K9JEB, and KG7RJJ. And now we're down to the recheck with Eric, K6IT.
1: Yeah, John. I looked up on QRZ and sent you a link to the musicians' practice gloves. I wasn't paying attention, so it's coming from one of my 15 Gmail accounts. Hopefully it makes it through your spam filter. Also, I just wanted to tell you, I'm not sure if you know, but on your QRZ page, you have like 11 picture frames that are empty. And it's above your biography. So I don't know what's supposed to be up there, but they're not there. This is K6IT.
0: Well, thank you for sending that link, Eric, and I was having trouble with my QRZ page, and I deleted a bunch of pictures, and I was going to add them back in there, and I haven't done that, or I got sidetracked or something, but yeah, I'm aware of it. I'll get it fixed here before too long, but thank you for sending me that information. I appreciate it. Let's see, with that, it is 9:29 a.m. This is John W7JSF. I'm looking for another round of check-ins if anybody's out there. I just need your name and call.
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4: Kilo Bravo 8, Bravo Mike Yankee. Good morning, John.
0: Okay, I got, I heard three people there. I got Rich K3OE. Mike, I got UKB8BMY, and there was another station in there, but I didn't get your call.
3: That would be November India 7 Lima, Jason.
0: Okay, Jason, I got you now. Anybody else out there, name and call.
5: Kilo 7, Cholita Uniform Mike.
6: Delta Alpha November Dan.
0: Okay, Bert, I got you. Dan, could you come back with your call sign?

0: Okay, I got Bert, and as Bert unkeyed, there was a Dan talking. Could you give me your call sign? Okay, well, I see a K7DAN on the node list, so I will put you down, and if you're an IO, then I'll put you down if you don't answer when I call you. Anybody else out there, name and call?
1: Kilo, Mike, 7, Hotel, Lima, Charlie, this is Aaron.
0: Okay, Aaron, I got you. I'm going to go ahead and draw a line there and go back up to the top of this list and get this list started. So let's go to Mr. Ridge, K3OE. How are you in Polo?
2: Well, good morning. We're doing great. Hard shadows over here in West Seattle. A little cool, but nice sun out there. So we'll be getting out soon. And I just watched a little short documentary on the DigiKey company, and I'm sure probably a lot of us have ordered parts from DigiKey over the years, and it's an interesting history. I mean, the company was started by a ham, and yeah, it's still in existence, which a lot of those companies are gone. I think we all remember Lafayette and Allied Radio and all those places. And, boy, it's hard to find any place to buy parts anymore other than maybe Vetco locally, of course. But anyway, interesting story. Not much else going on over here. I assume you're going to take Finn out pretty soon as well and enjoy this nice day. Back to you, K3OE.
0: Well, thank you, Rich. DigiKey. I'll have to look at that. Finn's been out once this morning already after the net. I'm going to take him out and let him run for a little while, but he went out for a quick visit this morning, but there was a little bit of frost on the ground. He wasn't really too crazy about staying out there. Anyway, we'll see how he acts when we go out the next time. He actually generally likes the cold, so we will see. Anyway, Rich, you and Polo have a great day and enjoy the sunshine out there, even though it's a little chilly. Let's see, up next we have Mike, KB8BMY.
3: Yeah, good morning, John. Good morning to the net. We're down here in Lacey, and hopefully our 5 watts is making it up to either Cougar Mountain or Seattle. And we've got a beautiful day here. It's clear and kind of one of those clear, crisp mornings. It is 71 in the backyard. Now down to about 70. The sun's coming up and warms it up pretty well there. I don't know why it does that. I guess the sun's just pretty hot. And it's 41 on the porch. The official temperature is 38. I think it's up to 40 now. So it's a beautiful morning here. And just sitting there having some coffee, listening to that. Happy Indigenous Peoples Day. So I think it's working for us today, too. Let's see, what else you wanted to mention? Yeah, they got snow up in Paradise. I guess they got snow down to 4,000 feet, but that's going to go back up. They're going to get a good amount of snow, and you might take the cross-country skis up there and ride around on the snow when we get a chance. You probably have to wait a little bit longer. But anyway, it'll be nice to see some snow. And speaking of that, winter field day, we will do it in the loft. There's a big difference between being on a pair of cross-country skis in the snow and just sitting somewhere outside where it's cold. So we'll be in the toasty warm loft for field day. Let's see, what else? That's about it. It looks like we're going to get the patio ready for winter. I'm trying to decide if I want to wait another week or so and cover everything up. We still be getting really nice warm afternoon, so it's nice to be out on the patio. And that's about it. Everyone have a very good morning and enjoy the sunshine. And 7-3 from the Lost and Lacey, KBA-BMY. Back to you, John.
0: you, Michael. I appreciate your check-in there. And, yeah, it looks like it's clear. And the sun's popping out here, too, so it's looking fairly nice. And hopefully it'll warm up some. We just put all of our deck furniture away here this past weekend. We have a big shed that we put everything in during the wintertime. So our deck is mainly cleared off, except for I have a small gazebo on my deck with my smoker underneath of it. It stays there all year long because I like to use it all year long. Anyway, have a good one, and thanks for stopping in. Let's see, it's 9:36. This is John, W7JSM. Up next, we have Jason, NI7L.
4: Good morning, John, and everybody else on the net. This is Jason, November, India, 7 Lima. Still up from work last night. I got home about 3:30. The wife had to go to work at about 4:30. And then this feral 3.5-year-old decided, I'm going to wake up when mom leaves. So I'm still dealing with that. Yeah, it was fairly cold last night at work. I drive around in the Jeep, and the Jeep has zero insulation. And then the little chime on the dashboard showing freezing temperatures. So I guess it got down to about 33 up here in Marysville. And right now we're at about 40 degrees, and the frost is finally melting off the roof. But yeah, other than that, I've been doing a little bit of node work on this All-Star node. It was in the kitchen, but something's going on with the GFI outlets, and there's a constant hum and then off randomly and like a slight power surge. So I moved it out in the garage, so hopefully it's working a lot better now. But anyway, I'll leave it at that. Hopefully you're doing very well and your legs are all working and doing good stuff. Anyway, November, India, 7 Lima, back to you, 7-3.
0: Well, thank you, Jason. Sorry you're still up from work still, but that's the way it goes sometimes. It's definitely a warming up here a little bit, too. But I think you said it was 37 here this morning, about 6 o'clock, I guess. So I don't know what it is right now. I haven't checked, but I'm sure it's warming up some because the sun's out there. So anyway, I hope you have a great day. And, yeah, my knee's doing fine. I'm walking fine again. So thank you for that. Have a great day. We'll see you up next. We have Bert, KK7JUM.
5: Good morning. This is KK7JUM. Glad to hear about your knee. I was hearing something about DigiKey, so I reached up to my my bookshelf and did an unscientific search and grabbed the oldest magazine I could find. And it's Modern Electronics from May of 1988. It's your one-stop source of electronic information. It's the magazine for electronics and computer enthusiasts. And, yeah, here in the back of the magazine on page 91, there's a full-page black-and-white ad for DigiKey Corporation from River Falls, Minnesota. Yeah, and, yeah, you can get yourself a transistor 2N3906 for 23 cents. Get a bag of 100 of them for $18.90. And the interesting thing is there's also a full page ad in here for the American Radio Relay League with Andy. He's shown at his desk taking and having some sort of QSO and says, you can do it too. Join Andy as he communicates with the world. And the fun part about this is that there's this thing called a reader service card that you circle number 110 on it, and you mail it in, and you get more information in the mail about the American Radio Relay League. You know, just postage stamps and guys with bags climbing up your front porch in order to take and put more information into your mailbox. Imagine that, 1988. That's a long time ago. I'm feeling old. going to hand it back to the net. I'm stationary here in the Seattle Central District and listening to the net. Keep it going. Keep the net alive, everybody. Back to net. KK7JUM.
0: Well, thank you, Bert, for your check-in there. And, yeah, I'm feeling old now, too. Wow. Yeah. Have to circle a card, and the mailman brings you more info. So that's been a few years. Anyway, I hope you have a great day, Bert, and stay warm out there. Let's see, up next, I'm not sure if it's IO or not, but K7DAN.
6: Hello, this is

0: Okay, well, not hearing anything. Let's move on to Aaron, KM7HLC.
1: Well, good morning, everyone. This is Kilo Mike 7 Hotel Lima Charlie, Aaron in Ravensdale. It's a wonderful fall morning here. I'm getting to take the day off work due to the holiday. And I, too, heard the net from Canada this morning, way down here from Salt Spring Island. I was quite amazed to hear about their enjoying their Thanksgiving up there and giving the weather report as well. So that was pretty remarkable, considering I'm able to pick that up all the way down here. John, thank you for taking the net. Wishing everyone a terrific week. 73 to all. KM7HLC. Clear.
0: Well, thank you for your check-in from Ravensdale there, and I hope you have a great day, and thanks for stopping by. I saw the K7DAN node lighting up, so let's go back to K7DAN. Are you there?

0: Florida and Georgia and Alabama, I mean. And so it was all day rainy, showery, and now we finally got sunshine, and believe it or not, we have high pressure building in out here that's going to take us up to 80 degree high.
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2: K7DAN, you kind of cut out there. We lost you at high pressure and 80 degrees.

Okay, I think you might be having a little connectivity problem because we're hearing a lot of clicking and popping when you do connect also. So, and there was another station from England that chimed in there. Could you give me your call again?

0: Okay, well, I'm not sure what's going on there, but let's see, it's 943. This is John W7JSM. This is the PSRG 9AM net. I'm going to go ahead and give a last call. So if you're out there and you'd like to check in, this is it. Last call.
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0: Okay, I got you there. Appreciate your IO and have a great day. Anybody else out there?
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0: Jonathan, I got you. Anybody else out there? 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
0: Okay, I got your IO. I appreciate it, and I hope you have a great day. Let's see, anybody else out there for last call?
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0: Okay, I got your IO there. Thank you much for your in and out, and have a great day. Anybody else? 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
6: Kilo 4, Whiskey X-ray, Barry, in and out.
0: Okay, Barry, I got your in and out. I appreciate it, and have a great day. Let's see, one more time, final call.

0: Okay, well, nothing else there. It looks like Jonathan will be closing this out today. So Whiskey Zero X-Ray Oscar, come ahead. Howdy, John. I'll make this brief, but you know, it's going to be, this is W0XO Jonathan in Everett. It's a beautiful Pacific Northwest day, and I love the sunshine we have here today, and the blue sky, clear as a bell here in Everett, Washington. Today I've got to return a Panasonic DVD-H1000. It's an early 2000 DVD-CD player. I put a new laser unit in it, and it's one of my least favorite repair tasks. I'm not good with anything that has spinning spinning discs that spin faster than 45 RPM. Let's put it that way. And I just put new strings on a banjo uke, 1920s banjo ukulele that we're putting up at the estate sale coming this coming weekend, actually. In the Edmonds area. Anyway, and let's see. Yeah, so that's about it for today. I'm gonna have just a great day. I know, I can just tell. It just seems that way. John, keep it rolling. W0XO, back to net, and a big 73 to everybody on the PSRG. Have a great day, folks.
1: Well, thank you, Jonathan, for closing this out today, and I hope you have a great day repairing stuff, and you put new strings on the banjo uke, so that's pretty cool. Anyway, thank you for stopping by today. I greatly appreciate it, and I hope you have a great day. Anyway, I'd like to thank everybody for joining us on this October 12th net. I'd like to thank the Puget Sound Repeater Group for the use of this repeater. And for more information about the group, please check out our website at psrg.org. Stick around for the new net coming up in a while with Jack, KI7RMU. And of course, this is Monday, so we have the Seattle ACS net at 7 o'clock. We have the PSRG member and visitor check-in at 7:30. And of course, we have the 9 o'clock net tonight with Joan, KX2CW. The PSRG has been hosting daily nets for over 30 years. The nets are a great opportunity to test your equipment. And remember, if you don't test your equipment, we can't hear you. 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

0: Good afternoon, this is Zach, KI7RMU, and this is the Noon Net on the WW7PSR 2-meter repeater operated by the Puget Sound Repeater Group here in Seattle, Washington. It's Monday, October 12th, 2026. 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If you'd like to give an IO or a report of up to 3 minutes, all I need is your name and call sign. Again, I'm Jack, KI7RMU. Come ahead now with your call sign and name, please.
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0: JR.
3: This is 81 Alpha Bravo 1 Alpha India. Black. This is for Echo 9, and I am in and out for listening. Have a great day.
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3: Well, good afternoon, Jeff. The call is Alpha Bravo 1, Alpha India, portable Victor Echo 9, AB1AI, portable VE9. Name is Brian, I'm in and out, but listening. Have a good day.
0: All right, AB1AI. All right, hey, Brian, great to hear you today. Thank you very much for your I.O. Have a fantastic day. All right, next station, please.
4: 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I.O.
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0: All right, I've got an I.O. from Alec. Thank you very much, Alec. KBMY, I've got Mike. Who's next?
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0: WA7IRR, Moses Lake, stand by. All right, hey, let's go back to the top of the list. Michael, hey, it's a whole 2 minutes past the top of the hour. How are you, sir? WA7AD.
1: Good afternoon to you, Jack. Everybody listening on the radio. Whiskey Alpha 7 Alpha Delta, Michael here in Kirkland, and boy, your prompt, Jack, this is my phone clicked noon, you started talking, so you're 100% accurate. I'm good, it was real foggy this morning, and then about somewhere between 10 and 11 it cleared off, and now it's sunny and cold, so it's up to 50 now, I guess, so, and it's down to 40. Done a lots of little stuff this morning. Oh! And I'm going to have to rely on you again. I've got another football game tonight at 6 o'clock I'm going to go watch. So, watch the big grandson try to play football. Or try. He's doing pretty good, I guess. So if you could do that, I'd appreciate it. Not much else going on here. I got some more figs off my fig tree. Now I'm up to 35 figs this season I've harvested.

0: this is the biggest crop we've ever had. The tree's growing. I guess the tree likes its roots have got some good soil. I don't know what's going on. And let's see, what else? Well, that's about it, I guess. Thanks for running the great net. You always do a super job. Oh, the other day when you took Jacob off, I thought you were taking him to school, but I guess you just want to look at the school. And he's got another quarter or two at the community college. I think that's really great the way he's done it. Very smart. Get some of the credits out of the way of the cheap school, and then just go for the big major ones when you get to the expensive school. So, attaboy for Jacob. And give him an HD so he can talk to folks. Back to you, sir. Whiskey Alpha 7 Alpha Delta.
1: All right, the next thing I want to hear from a report from you, Michael, is that you've made your own version of Fig Newtons. And I imagine that you could probably come up with a recipe. I imagine that other people have thought of that. Lots of people with fig trees. Not that I know of. I think you're the only one I know of that has a fig tree. But good luck on that, and I'm happy to relay you in tonight. No problem. Have a great afternoon. It's beautiful and sunny in the Northwest. KJ7RJL. JR, good job on the swap meet. How are you, sir?
2: Well, well, well, as our other friend Cammy would say. And, yeah, I just wanted to jump in there and say we did have a very good turnout on our swap meet. We didn't get as many raffle tickets sold as we'd like, but one of us out there won the handheld radio there, Tri-Bander, and will be delivered, I guess, with a member of the club sometime when they can connect. But as it shows, you don't have to be there to collect the prize. But, yeah, everything went really good, and, yeah, we just gotta try to make it bigger, and hopefully we could have attendance kind of like Mike and Key or something at one time. I don't know, you know, who knows? That'd be kind of cool. Anyway, no, the van did not show, but that will be probably brought up in our general meeting coming up this Saturday, but we'll see if we can do it for next year. And then, so I did get an email. It is already reserved for the location, and October 9th. Is a Saturday, so everybody could put that on their calendar. So let me drop. All right. Well, next, Fig Newton. Yeah, well, I like Fig Newton. Yeah, those are good. But I was watching the food show network or whatever, and they were doing those contests making stuff, and it was figs, and this one guy, he made some like fig ice cream, and if you got a lot of figs, heck, just jar up that stuff. That, you know, you could probably have like a jam or something made out of it. That'd be good. Anyway, otherwise we're doing good. Weather is sunny. Yeah, it is on the, we hit that freezing mark this morning. I didn't see no frost, so I didn't feel any frost, but it was kind of cold. Anyway, it is back up warm again. Guess we're going to get some nasty weather in the middle here in the week, and then back up to the 70s in the next weekend. So what? I don't know what this Mother Nature thing is doing. All right, Jack. Babble, babble, babble. And I might as well let you back to it. And we'll have a that everyone out there is having a good one. I don't know what the flavor of the day is. If anybody's out there, maybe they could tell me. KJ7, RJL, saying 7-3 and back to net.
1: All right, JR, glad the swap meet went well. That is fantastic. I know KG7ODB Dean was one of the winners, and I was helpful as far as that goes, relaying the message to him because he had no idea. And I said, hey, guess what? Brad's about to call you and let you know you are a winner. He was pretty happy about that. All right, JR, well, enjoy your day, and I think the flavor of the day so far is figs. Pretty good. All right, we had an I.O. from Brian, AB1AI. Thank you, Brian. We had an I.O. from Alec down in Tacoma, KS7AZV. Let's go talk to Mike. I think Mike's got the day off. Hallelujah, brother. KB8BMY, good afternoon. Pretty light would be a good term for that transmission there. What else have you got there, Mike? Can you switch real quick? I'm going to have you come back so you can switch radios, whatever you need to do. I'm going to go to Bill in Moses Lake, pick up his report, and then I'll come right back to you. So please stand by. WA7IIR. Bill, good afternoon. Moses Lake, what's going on?
3: There's not an awful lot going on over here in the big city of Moses Lake. It's 54 degrees this morning, today, so right now anyway, and sunshine and the rain that they predicted is not showing up, so I guess it's probably going to stay dry as it has been for a while. Otherwise, we don't have a whole lot to report. Just kind of same old, and no big doings or whatever going on at least this week in the area here in the greater Columbia Basin. So we'll turn back and let you get on with the net. Thanks for running the net. We much appreciate it. WA7IIR.
1: All right, hey Bill, real quick, do you get into the Columbia Basin net? Do they run on HF 6 p.m. on Friday evening?
3: I used to, but I'm in an apartment. We moved from the house, sold the house, and slimmed down or whatever. And so I don't really have an HF antenna. The only way I get on HF is to get in the rig and go up to the straightaways and to the park and do a stationary mobile. So no, I don't get into the Columbia Basin net or Warts either one. But a long time ago, I was pretty active in both of them. WA7IIR.
1: All right, well, it does present a certain amount of problems, doesn't it, if you don't have the antenna at the place there. Well, you know what, it's still a going concern, so anytime you get in the rig and head down the street, throw up the HF, you know what, they're still there every Friday. Anyway, all right, well, you go. You always have us as far as an alternative, how about that? Yes, indeed, three times a day, Bill, as you know. Good to hear you today, my friend. Have a great afternoon. Let's go back to Mike, KB8BMY, and see what he's done.
4: Yeah, okay, real good, Jack. That should be a better signal now. How's that?
1: Oh, yeah, there we go. Now we can hear you pretty well. Yeah, a little teeny tiny bit of noise, but no big deal. Go ahead, Mike.
4: Yeah, okay, we're running about 8 watts mobile. and I'm in my driveway in Lacey. What I was doing is I was washing my car and the news event was coming on, so I finished washing it. Now I'm just doing the window. So we're getting a few things done. Now let's see what else. Put the patio furniture in, got that done. It's all buttoned up. And I have a table and a couple chairs that I leave out. Because even days like this, even in the middle of the winter, I've actually been on the patio in the middle of the winter with a t-shirt on. This side of the house, actually, too, by the way, I'm on the south side of the house. Part of the face faces north. So I've got houses between me and Cougar right now. It's the 180, 170, so it looks like I'm getting into Cougar. Which is probably bouncing off some of these houses here. But anyway, yeah, I wanted to see if we could get in some mobile down here, and apparently we can. So I'll say to the other gentleman, we don't have any string antenna set up on the house. I used a Yagi antenna from the loft, and this one now in the mobile. Now we found a hot spot for the car. Luckily, it's on my driveway, too. So it's possible. You guys are pretty far away, so to be able to hit your repeater is pretty good. So. Anyway, we did all that this morning, did our voting, and now I'm going to take my bike ride. I go right by where the little boxes you put them in. So I'm going to drop those off when I'm out this afternoon, going through the woods. I have to come out of the woods to go to the voting spot. Anyway, that's about it. Jack, let me pass it back to you. And thanks for running the net. Thanks for picking me up again. KBA, TMY, stationary mobile in Lacey. 7-3.
1: And having a fantastic day, getting some things done, enjoying the fine, fine weather, and headed out to drop your ballot in the ballot box. Hey, thank you very much for doing that, Mike. All right, good to hear you, my friend. You have a great afternoon. Say hi to Courtney, won't you please? All right, that was Mike down there in Lacey, KBA-BMY. I'm Jack, KI7RMU, 12:15 p.m. here for the Monday afternoon PSRG Noon Net. 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
1: All right, who was the villain? I've got Tim. Tim with an IO. And KI7ZEIN, was that KJ7BIH in between there, Bill?
7: Yep, this is the author, Bill.
1: Alright, got you, Bill. Alright, we've got Tim, we've got Bill, we've got Tim with an IO. Who's next?
8: K1JAS Carlos. Quebec 7 Hotel, this is James.
1: Alright, I've got Greg and I've got James in there, and I think in between, I think I heard Harlan. Was that you, Harlan?
7: You got it, K1JAX.
1: Alright, Harlan, I've got you, so we've got Greg, we've got Harlan, we've got James. Alright, let's hold there, everybody. Let's go back to the top of this segment of the list and pick it up with the first Tim, KI7ZEI. Good afternoon.
9: Good afternoon, Jack and everybody. It's absolutely another beautiful, skies are never bluer than in Seattle Pericoma Day. And I remember when I used to be the only Tim on here, and now I've got another Tim. You know, there's so many Tims on here now, too. So maybe I should change my name to John or something, I don't know. Anyway, no complaints really, but I don't think I've met the other Tim, have I? I don't remember, maybe he can tell me if he has, if we met, but anyway, yesterday, another beautiful day, I was inside practically all day. I was, I figured out my real problem with my apartment, which I've lived in for over 3 years now, is that when I moved stuff in, I just moved in really hurriedly, and I put a bunch of stuff in my spare bedroom. And it has been a mess ever since. And now my living room's a mess. And I figured, okay, I got to straighten out the spare bedroom. I've got to organize it, make that an office, or whatever the heck it is I'm going to do with it. So I spent almost all day yesterday clearing stuff out, revamping it, putting in a desk, putting in shelves where they need to be, et cetera, et cetera, et cetera. So, but I'm not going to waste all my time today inside because it's too nice out. I'm going to go out this afternoon, mow somebody's lawn, then I'm scheduled to mow someone's lawn tomorrow afternoon. This morning I got up and it was 37 degrees out and my window had frost on it, and I got this little thing in my window that I've been meaning to seal up. I'm going to draw. But I couldn't find my fluid for the, because they used up on the last project where I helped someone fix about six big dent things in their window. But I've got more of this fluid. I don't know where I did with it, but I got to find it, because once it starts getting frosty out, everybody, public service announcement, you want to make sure you got all those little rot things in your window taken care of, because if you get moisture in those and it freezes up, it just might cause you a nice big crack. So time to pay attention to your windows, make sure you don't have any rock things, and get them taken care of. I choose to do mine myself because I'm cheap. That's it for me, Jack, KI7ZEI.
1: All right, well, good luck finding the fluid. Yeah, it always seems that when you have something to do, a little project around the house, the central item is the one you can never find, no matter how organized you are. Where is the WD-40? Where did I put this? Where did I put that tool? Oh, man, it's just so irritating. Anyway, all right, well, good luck with that. And, Tim, great to hear you today. Yeah, I know the thing about the spare bedroom, too. Our spare bedroom, which is Jacob's room and has been for years, is about to be a spare bedroom again soon. KJ7BIH, Bill, how are you, sir? KJ7BIH,
6: how are you, sir? Okay, I thought you were going to be longer than that. KJ7BIH here, just got back from the writers group there at the senior center. I had about 9 people today talking about family histories and that sort of thing. Very, very interesting and good fodder for my memoir, and gives me a way to work out the pacing on the memoir chapters. Took Tony and said that Tony's my new electric wheelchair, just to try it out to see how I could navigate indoor spaces and so forth. I'm going to learn how to use it, so I'm not in everybody's way when I do use it. We had a good VE session on Saturday. I may have talked about that already. Only one gentleman, but he did very well. And I think that's about it, ham-wise. KJ7BIH, I commit.
1: All right, Bill. Busy, busy day. Sounds like a good one, though. That's good. All right, well, you have a great day. Thank you so much for dropping by. Tim, whose last name is Harlan, KK7JL, dropped by with an I-O. What's interesting is that we have a gentleman named Harlan, first name, coming up right after Greg. How about that? Two Harlans, one last name, one first name in this round. Greg, N7VLX, Kenmore. Hello.
10: Hey, good evening, or excuse me, good afternoon, Jack. This is Tim from VLX. Greg, thanks for running the net today. I'm mobile. Well, sort of. I'm out in the driveway working on my truck. I've got some really cool seat covers. I'm recovering all the seats in the truck. Got the first two installed. A little bit of a Greco-Roman wrestling match getting these things installed. Got the first two on okay, and now I'm working on the back. So, it's fun stuff. It should look really good when it's done, but it's, like I said, a bit of a wrestling match trying to get it done here. And you mentioned figs. My grandfather planted a fig tree, and the thing was huge. It grew so big. My grandmother had this recipe for making this fig spread that was really, really good. And, I wish she was still around to make that stuff. It was so good. Anyway, Jack, just working on the truck. Lovely day outside. Beautiful day outside. It's a great day to be outside. Probably do the lawn mowing later on this afternoon. Anyway, having a good day. And back to you, Jack. N7BLX.
1: Hey, why don't you tell us real quick about these so-called seat covers that are pretty interesting that you're willing to do a wrestling match for. What is so special about these? Just that they're new, or is there something else specific?
10: Well, they're seat covers. tires that were specifically made for this model truck, and as such, they're pretty snug. They're made to be a little bit snug so that they fit on real nice and tight. So there's a lot of crawling underneath and on the floorboards and underneath the seats and trying to stretch, you know, the attachment bungees and things like that. So, yeah, it's like putting a whole bunch of toothpaste back in a tube here, only in the reverse. You're trying to get these covers over the top of the seat and get them all tucked in again. So getting the upholstery to smooth all out. So that's what it's all about. Anyway, I'll send you a picture, Jack. Hit 7BLX and back to you.
1: All right, well, hopefully you won't need a traction bed after all this is said and done, but it looks fine. So, hey, good job. All right, I know that specific ones for specific models of vehicles are a little bit more, but, hey, I think they're well worth it in the end. So, good luck. All right, hey, great theory there, Greg. Let's go talk to Harlan. He's down there in Florida. Okay.
10: That were specifically made for this model truck, and as

0: done, but it looked fine. So, hey, good job. All right. Now, I know that specific ones for specific models of vehicles are a little bit more, but, hey, I think they're well worth it in the end. So, good luck. All right. Hey, great theory there, Greg. Let's go talk to Harlan. He's down there in Florida. K1JAX. Hi, Harlan.
1: Good afternoon, Jack. This is Harlan, Hotel Alfa Romeo Lima India November in Jacksonville, Florida, where it is very sunny and blue skies. Haven't seen blue skies here in about a week. And I'm coming to you on the QSO1 app through Echolink. For some reason, I could not get it to hook up to the All-Star node. I do not know why, but I can come in on 64777 on Echolink, and it's working pretty good. Yeah, the QSO1 app. I just recently discovered it, and so far it's pretty cool. I just wanted to sign in and check it out. How am I sounding? K1JAX back to the net.
0: All right, I'm glad you discovered QSO1. Man, it's a great little program. Frank is, man, he is the go-to guy as far as you send him a note about something that's a little bit of a mess or, you know, it's working, but, hey, I can't get this setting quite right. He'll get back to you, like, that day, practically, and he'll update the app, and now it's being ported over to iOS, so good job, Frank. Yeah, you sound fine. I would say maybe back off the mic with that connection specifically. Maybe back off the mic just a tick, and, in fact, probably you can connect me. Give me a 5 count real quick, would you?
1: Repeat that last sentence. You broke up just a little bit.
0: Oh, just that was saying as an adjustment. Maybe back off the mic a tad and give me a 5 count, would you?
1: So let's try this. 5, 4, 3, 2, 1.
0: Okay, yeah, so somewhere in between where you were and where you just transmitted from, I think, would be gold. But, yeah, let's wait till next time. We could try that again. But, hey, good job. So thank you very much, Harlan, for joining us today on the new NetSR. Good afternoon to you. James, are you still out there? WQ7H.
2: WQ7H, this is James, getting a lot of drop packets, so quick, beautiful day, had a terrific breakfast here with some of the Lake Washington people, and Bill Thompson was there. He's always, well, we always enjoy hanging out with Bill and chat, so great breakfast. Did some errands, picked up some stuff from Walgreens. I'm dropping up and down, Jack, so I'm going to get out of here because we're dropping packets. You have a wonderful day. Thank you for getting it. WQ7H.
0: All right. Hey, great. There you have a great day. And hey, we'll be calling for you a little bit later tonight on the PSRG information and check-in net at 7:30 p.m. All right, fantastic. All right, let's see who else is out there for the new net. If that's you, come ahead. Call sign and name.
3: 2-7-VEU.
0: Hey, good afternoon, Mike. I've got you. Who's next?
4: Okay, there's 7-ESM.
0: All right, Sean, I've got you. Who was doubling with Sean?
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0: All right, Cammy, I've got you. 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
0: All right, yeah, maybe move into the mic a little bit when you come back for your report. All right, I've got you on the list. Michael, great to hear from you. Who else?
7: November, India, 7, Lima,
0: Jason. And Pat in the background. All right, Jason, I've got you. Let's go back to KJ7BEU Michael and say good afternoon, Michael.

0: Hi, Jack, and everyone out there. Well, last half hour zipped up about 3 degrees to 59 here in the sunny backyard. Since it's fairly dry, I'm moving topsoil around, getting some unearthing a whole bunch of rooted ivy out in front that's been working its way, trying to get across the sidewalk, and, you know, time to do that stuff, dig it out, and, you know, just clean up in general, get ready for, I had a puddle right there, too. It was hard to dig a hole because all the roots from, you know, Magnolia's tree, you know, life out here, but all solved, and getting ready for, did all the gutters myself, and, you know, waiting for all the rain. Actually, I kind of like rain. It's been described as it's much derided by some people. I actually rather like it. It tends to make the place pretty green. And more of that later. Here, incoming aircraft, gotta go. KG7VEU.
1: All right, Mike. Hey, thank you very much for dropping by. Have a great week ahead. Enjoy your Monday, what's left of it. And hey, we'll be calling for you a little bit later tonight, I think. All right, KJ7EXM. Hi, Sean.
2: Well, hello there, Jack. Hello, one and all. And this is KJ7EXM. I'm handing out because, you know, I'm still waiting for a part to come in. But, hey, you know, I'm not going to knock it. I love the rain. I just don't like it on me. So that's the difference. I don't need watering. I get enough cleaning like at home. So that's good enough. But, you know, the plants love it. Even if some of us don't like to be watered ourselves out there. But otherwise, you know, I'm just having a good time. For Monday, it's definitely blew out. Some areas might still have clouds. I don't know. I heard rain earlier in another area. But otherwise, yeah, just sitting here doing fine. And, yeah, waiting for this thing to come in. And hopefully I can get the other radio fixed. Otherwise, sitting here having coffee and enjoying myself. Yes, I'm on my second cup. And ready to bounce all over the place. KJ7EXM, having a good time, putting it back to net.
1: All right, well, be careful bouncing around. I know you were reorganizing your apartment recently, so hopefully bouncing around now is a little bit safer, but, you know, there's always a shoe left out somewhere, or a sock you slip on, or... yeah, that's never happened to me, Okay. You have a good one, and hey, thank you very much for dropping by. KJ7RAB, going to talk to Cammie in just a moment, 12:32 p.m. Jack KI7RU for the noon net here on the PSRG repeater out of Seattle, Washington. Let's head over to Cammie, KJ7RAB.
3: Well, good afternoon to you, Jack, and everyone out there on the net. Cammie here, KJ7RAB. I switched over to RF, so hopefully the signal is okay. Sometimes the receive is not great, and so I listen quite a bit on the All-Star node, but there has been a lot of packet loss today, so it's been a bit choppy. What else? Just here working away. Robert's here working on something. I don't know what he's got going on. He's downstairs with a pile of paperwork. And I know that he got brakes for the Honda, and he's planning on changing the brakes because he said, hear the brakes. Oh, they're so bad. They're so bad. He said, yeah, I got to change them, and I can see why. Well, you can hear why, because they're grinding so bad. So I'm glad that he's going to get those changed out. And then I think the plan is for him to go over and pick us up something to eat. So we'll be able to sit down and have lunch together, which will be nice, too. So that's about all I've got going on here today. It's warming up in the terrarium because the sun is shining and my hands are a little bit less frozen than they were earlier today. Thanks for hosting, Jack, and thanks for keeping me company here while I work. KJ7RAB, back to net control.
1: All right, Cammie. You know, I always like to pitch alternate ideas just in case I come up with something creative. And in this case, I think that Robert's probably got a sawzall of some sort, or, you know, some kind of a saw that he can floor, you know, go through the floorboards of the CRV. So is it possible that he could save some money and just install Fred Flintstone brakes?
3: You know, I like where you're going with this, Jack. and some of the rigs that I see online have what looks to be that feature already built in, you know, with the lack of floorboards, but that might not be the best idea, especially going into fall and winter, given that the climate here has a lot of rainfall, so maybe we'll save that mod for the summertime and go with the regular brakes for now, but I like the, where you're going with that direction, so we'll keep that one on the side burner. KJ7RAV, back to you.
1: Well, again, not to be overly creative, but, you know, if it's snowing, he could put snowshoes on. And they never talked about snow during Fred Flintstone's time, but I guess the creators probably didn't think of that. Anyway, all right, Cammy, hey, say hi to Robert for us, will you? You have a fantastic afternoon. Let's go talk to Michael, KD7PTZ. Michael, what's going on?
4: Hey, Jack. Good afternoon to you and everybody on the net. Hopefully, audio's coming through a bit better. I haven't changed the antenna much recently, so maybe some weather or something. But at any rate, just coming off a super busy weekend. Played two gigs, one in Bellingham, one in Edmonds, and the girls had cheer football games early Saturday morning. So coming into the work week, done with meetings for the day and trying to get a bit of work done, but just enjoying listening to everybody's updates on the net. So hope everybody has a wonderful afternoon. Back to control, KD7PTZ.
1: All right, yeah, thank you very much. Your audio came up significantly, so yeah, that was much better. We could hear you that time. And we could hear you previously, but I'm sure a lot of people were reaching over for the volume control. But hey, glad you had a great weekend. Yeah, we were just up in Bellingham recently. My son's going to go to school up there next quarter, so I was really, really excited about that. Anyway, all right, have a great weekend, Michael. Thank you very much for checking in today. Jason, NI7L, how are you?
5: Good afternoon, Jack and the net. Everybody out there, this is Number India 7 Lima, Jason. And you'll hear Pat screaming in the background at a certain point. But it's been a very long morning so far. I got home from work. Marcia had to go to work around the same time, and Pat decided I'm going to wake up, and we have not been to bed yet. So, yeah, that's going on. Pat, you want to say hi to everybody? I hope everybody got that. He's running around. Pat, like, what are you eating?
6: Mustard and sausage.
5: Mustard and sausage for lunch. Anyway, Jack, I'll send it back to you. November video 7.
1: All right, thank you, Jay. Thank you very much for the Pat report. Mustard and sausage. All right, you know what I used to like, Pat, was mustard sandwiches. Oh, and then I discovered putting sliced pickles on my mustard sandwich. And I was a pretty little kid, but man, I thought that was the best thing ever. Anyway, sounds pretty. Doesn't sound good now. Anyway, all right, Jason, have a great day, and hey, hopefully catch up on your sleep someday soon. 12:37 p.m. I'm Jack KI7RMB for the noon net. If you'd like to join us, come ahead, call sign, and name.
7: N1KEN10.
1: All right, Ken, I've got you on the list. Who's next?
8: Golf 7 Lima November Mobile for In and Out. 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
1: All right, IO Station in Kirkland, thank you very much. 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
9: Kilo Juliet 7, Romeo Delta Victor, John in Kirkland. I was not asking for an IO.
1: Okay, John. All right, I think I had a doubling station there. Maybe that was just John. Okay, well, John, I've got you on the list. 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
1: All right, I've got your audio. Thank you very much. Have a great afternoon. Help get that station, please. All right, they might have already hung up the mic. Okay, four stations, please.
7: This is John, Kilo 9, Juliet, Echo, Bravo, on sunny Camino Island with an in-and-out. And by the way, Jack, your audio is somewhat broken. The link appears to be sketched between the receivers and the main emitter, so FYI. JEB, in-and-out.
1: Thank you very much, John. Have a great day up at Camino Island. Thank you very much for your IO. You've got a lot of business on the All-Star node there. All right, thank you very much. All right, anybody else? Come back.
10: Just to check, you got my A4, Papa Ramu, Charlie?
1: No, not yet. I asked you to come back and call. I heard you the first time. I didn't catch your call sign. Could you give it to me slowly and phonetically, please?
10: Kilo, Kilo 4, Papa Tango Charlie, mobile,
1: All right, hey, thank you very much for that, appreciate that. You have a great day, too, and thank you for your IO hold there. Let's go back to N1, K-E-N, Ken, good afternoon.
11: Good afternoon, Jack, and everyone on the net. Well, I thought I'd pull over. You know, Pam and I are mobile today in downtown Asphalt and Concreteville, Spokane, and running a few errands. And, you know, one thing I miss about being more in the city is being able to go to Papa Murphy's and get one of those bake and take pizzas, take and bake. Yeah, we don't have anything like that. So we drove by Papa Murphy's, and Pam and I looked at each other and said, "Dinner!" So we picked us up a Canadian bacon and, well, a Hawaiian pizza, extra pineapple, but then we threw on some pepperoni. So otherwise that, I had to go buy Home Depot and buy zip ties. Jack, I was running low on zip ties. They're not that cheap anymore. And they're just simple black ones, but, you know, I had to buy 500 of them because I zip tie everything together. So, yes, zip tie and duct tape. I think I use zip ties more than I use duct tape. Otherwise, and that's a beautiful sunny day. Even though it's 53 and the sun's shining, it's still, even though you put a light jacket on, still enjoying the weather. I think we're going to go to Pops and Drops and get a burger before we head back into the trees and no asphalt and no sidewalks. So, otherwise, that, Jack, thanks for doing the net. And 73 is to everybody out there. And, of course, N1KN Ken here, and wife Pam. Say hi, Pam.
12: Hi.
11: And, yeah, we didn't bring the dogs. So, anyway, Jack, thanks very much. You have a great day.
1: All right. Hey, thank you very much, Ken. Well, you know, if you get the little tiny zip ties, you need a whole bunch of them. If you forget your belt and you want to hold your pants up, you know, you got to use a whole bunch of them, but if you get those 24-inch heavy-duty, man, a couple of those, then you're in good shape. Have you ever had to do something super creative like that?
11: You know, Jack, I can't lie. There was a time when, I can't remember if I had a belt buckle issue, and I had to zip tie two of the, those little loops on your jeans, yep, on the side to tighten them up, so my pants wouldn't fall down. It was somewhere where, of course, I had plenty of zip ties. I always have plenty of zip ties, but I have had a belt failure, so yes, Jack, I have actually used zip ties to hold my pants up as well as any other things. Back to you, N1KN.
1: All right, I figured you probably had in your long career. Oh, that's great. All right, you can never have enough zip ties, that's for sure. All right, well, hi to Pam, and hi to...
12: everybody else. It says here, Robert did the zip tie belt at CPAC. That came to us from Cammie just now. All right, see, Robert's one of those creative fellows, too. Zip ties ain't no problem. Pants staying up. All right, thank you, Cammie. And thank you, Ken. Hi to Pam, River, and Molly, of course. All right, we had John up next, and here he is from Kirkland, KJ7RDV.
13: Hello, Jack and others on the net. This is John, Kilo Juliet 7, Romeo Delta Victor, in Kirkland, Washington. Yeah, having a very nice morning here, very relaxed. I've been using Crockbot to update my database of prospects, and just had a nice lunch at George's in Kirkland. It's such a beautiful day, I thought, well, I'll take myself out to lunch and go there. It's really pleasant. Now I'm back at home, catching up on the new net. Thank you so much, Jack, for what you do on the net. You and the other operators really do a great job, so I'm grateful for the service. But with that, I guess we'll call that my report for today. This is John, KJ7RDV, Kirkland, back to net.
12: All right. Well, hey, great to hear from you, John. Thank you for dropping by. Glad you had a nice lunch with yourself. Hey, that's always fun, just to go and relax, have some food. And, hey, real quick, though, I've got this memory. I keep having to remember to bring this up with you. I swear you've got a Buddy Pole Deluxe version antenna, or maybe you did at one point, but I think you brought that to a real early rain or shine net we did at Gasworks Park. And when you... If it was you, you set this thing up. I'd never seen one in person. This is a massive antenna. Was that you?
13: Well, you have a fantastic memory, Jack, because, yes, that was me. I do have the Buddy Pole. I think it might be the Deluxe. And I have another mast that I think goes to about 35 feet or so that does, like all of them, they need to be guided a little bit, but absolutely, it was at Gasworks Park, so let me tell you, your memory is fantastic, KJ7RDV.
12: Oh, I'm so glad I remembered to ask you that today. Yeah, I was so impressed, like, wow, this guy's got this amazing antenna, and I think I asked, I was brave enough at that time, this is pretty early in my ham career, to come up and ask you a couple of quick questions while you were setting that up, but yeah, that is really great. All right, well, thank you very much for confirming that. John, you have a fantastic day. Have a great week ahead. All right, we had three IOs in the pack there, including John from Camino Island. Thank you, everybody. Let's continue on now with the new net, 12:47 p.m. I'm Jack, KI7RMU. If you'd like to join us, call, sign, and name.
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12: 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I've got you on the list. Who's next?
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12: 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Holy cow, I haven't heard Dennis for a while. All right, got that call sign down there. After Rich, who is the station doubling? All right, more stations, please.
17: 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I am from Mars.
12: 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Let's hold and go back to Bob, KF7SPA in West Seattle. Hi, Bob.
18: Hi, Jack. 62 degrees, blue skies, sunshine hitting me in the face, beautiful day. Chloe and I just finished our walk and got to figure out what to do the rest of the day. Anyway, it's a nice day to figure it out. Thanks for zooming at Jack, KF7, Sierra Papa, Alpha.
12: All right, and you've got plenty of time to do it. Still early in the afternoon, so hey, fantastic. enjoy your evening. Bob, always good to hear from you. We'll be calling you on the 7:30 net tonight, as well as Rich. K3OE, also in West Seattle. Hi, Rich.
14: Good afternoon, Jack. Doing fine over here. Polo and I got a nice walk in, and wait a minute, my sunshine just went away. What's with that? Oh, well, so it goes. Jack, you know, the fallback, it's not always the fallback lunch, but by golly, you just can't beat chili and cornbread for lunch. It's just so quick and easy and tasty. Anyway, starting to kind of wind down here a little bit to prepare to go back to Tampa. I don't have a go-away date yet, but, you know, starting to gather a few things and get organized. So, anyway, that's what's kind of keeping me busy right now. So, not much else going on, but boy, it sure is fun to hear all my friends on the radio. Back to you, K3OE.
12: All right, we'll keep a date open some afternoon or some early evening for some pizza or something and get out there with a number of us and as we say goodbye to you before you wrap up operations and head on back to Tampa, you and Polo. That would be fun. All right, well, keep me informed of that departure date. We'll plan something before then, Rich. All right. Hey, I did hear Dennis, WSL, KJ7WSL, and here he is. Dennis, how are you, sir?
15: This is KJ7WSL. I am doing good. I have moved from night shift to day shift. That's why I haven't been on the radio much lately. It's at least on the New Day Net. I've been doing day shift for a while. And other than getting up at 4:30, it's not too bad. I hope everybody's having a good day today, and I will chat with y'all later. This is KJ7WSL, back to net.
12: All right, boy, I tell you, transitioning from one shift to another as far as the hours of the day can really be a challenge. So why do you get up at 4:30? Because of travel time and an early start time to the day at work?
15: KJ7WSL, I got the alarm set for 4:30, and me and my wife will sit in bed and drink some coffee before we gotta, before I gotta start getting hurrying out, and work starts at 7:20, and I have to catch my bus at about 6, so, yeah, early morning and get a lot of stuff done. KJ7WSL, back to net.
12: All right, yeah, that's a good plan right there. Yeah, get up a little bit earlier than when you have to leave. But coffee in bed, now I've heard of breakfast in bed, which of course could include coffee, but coffee in bed, man, that just sounds decadent to me, but man, that would sure be nice. All right, Dennis, hey, great to hear from you. Yeah, it's been a while, but always good to hear you when you have the chance to drop by. All right, what time is it? 12:52 p.m. This is the Monday afternoon noon net here on PSRG out of Seattle, Washington. If you'd like to join us, come ahead. Call, sign, and name.
19: Yankee Charlie Mike. My name is Zoran, and I've been trying to contact people from Earth. Ryan,
12: all right, we've got Amy on the list. Who's next?
20: Kilo. KI7, Zulu Echo India, Tim. Recheck.
12: All right, Tim, we've got you in for your recheck. Who's next, please? All right, let's say good afternoon on a Monday to Amy, KB9IQX.
21: Well, good afternoon, Jack. Good afternoon to the net. I'm doing pretty well. I'm enjoying my day off. Reminds me of the days when I used to have three-day weekends all the time. It's nice to have that extra day. So that way you can, like, sleep in one day and still have to do interesting. Anyway, Jack, after we broke for the day, after our meeting on Saturday, well, first I came home and I brought lattes and more coffee to myself in case. And then I went, I decided, oh, I'm gonna, I have some errands to run and want to get some fun things or look at some fun things. I don't know even what they were. But one of the things, I went to Second Youth, which is, you know, one of my favorite places in all of Seattle. And I found, and this might be, I mentioned this because I think it might be interesting to other folks. I found, like, these excellent, like, quarter-inch thick clear acrylic panels that they got a whole mess of them for, I think they got, like, there were, like, 20 of them. 4 feet across, in places 4 feet high, but they were cut to, I think when COVID first came to the fore, they cut them, you know, to protect the bus drivers to have them behind the acrylic sheet. So, you know, they're cut for the Metro buses, but you can get a lot of good pieces out of them. So I was going to mention that for other hams who might be looking for, and other creative and makery types who might be looking for high quality acrylic sheets. It was only $15 American. Can you believe that, Jack? I bought one because I have a use for it for the Jeep. I'm going to make at least one Jeep top that's, you know, clear. So I think that's going to be cool. And then I think I'm going to pick up a couple of others because I have more uses for them. I mean, quarter inch thick acrylic panels. Woo, doggy. Anyway, that's what's going on here. I just took out some little broiled, maybe little. We get a La Siga every monthly. We get some goodies from them. We're part of that club, that subscription. So anyway, I toasted up. I broiled up some lunch, so I'm enjoying that. And then I'm going to go downstairs. I'm going to continue this weekend's great burst of productivity and clean up some stuff downstairs, including around my shack. How about that, Jack? KB9IQX.
12: All right, that sounds good to me. I've been doing just the same thing recently. I'm really making a lot of progress. I had a workspace there on the workbench there, but of course covered up with more things that I have to go through. But each day I get through a little bit more. I'm pretty happy about that. Hey, so these quarter-inch thick acrylic panels, I'm thinking about building a salad bar in my kitchen. Could I use those for sneeze guards?
21: Jack, those would function, if you cut it down appropriately, those I think would function not only as sneeze guards, they would like function if you, you know, you were like going up to the salad bar, you know, and you were loading up on your tray and you like unfortunately had to have like a small child on one hand. And you know, I think like if you were to accidentally drop the small child on the regular sneeze guards at, you know, any old place, any old hot case, you know, would break the sneeze guard. This one, Jack, there would be no way you could break this. I'm even thinking they're good like security panels. Like, you know, if you have some basement windows you want to cover, it would take quite a bit to break those. KB9IQX.
12: Okay, very good. Well, I hope that Brooks and Megan are asleep now in Switzerland and they did not hear your comment about accidentally dropping the baby. Oh, man. Oh, that would not be good. All right, well, hey, they are thick enough, I think. Yeah, you could drop pretty much a bowling ball on these things. And if they're rigged properly into the ceiling or whatnot and the wall boards, you shouldn't have a problem. All right, well, thank you very much. What a great day we had at the Georgetown Steam Plant Saturday, you and me and Rich. That was really a fun time, so thank you both. All right, let's go to Tim, KI7ZEI.
0: Well, I'm wondering if those acrylic panels that they have for the Metro buses are bulletproof. Sometimes it seems like that might be a good idea. On the other hand, the dropping small children, I've been taking notes, much more of that, and I'll have to be calling Child Protective Services, I think. I just drove back from Valley through North Seattle, and the
20: A little bit of cold weather we had last night. It dropped down into the upper 30s. The trees are activated. They're starting to turn really, really nice colors. And with the blue skies as a backdrop, time to start taking a little tour around looking at trees here pretty soon before the weather, you know, as long as the weather holds up. That's it, KI7ZEI.
12: All right, yeah, no kidding. I tell you, there's the leaves here on the trees in my neighborhood are definitely deep orange and red now, some of them. So beautiful. Just looking outside, you go, wow. Anyway, you walk around the neighborhood, it's really something. All right, well, thank you very much, Tim. Good to hear you. And, hey, let's see who else is out there for the noon net, 12:59 p.m., 1 minute to 1 p.m. here in Seattle. Call, sign, and name if you'd like to join us.
19: 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My name is Zoran, and I'm from Planet Mars.
12: Hold on a second there. All right, who else is out there for the new net?
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12: All right, Jeff, I've got you. Thank you very much. Who's next?
22: Kilo 5, November, Tango, Tango. Matt, Magnolia, Arkansas.
12: All right, howdy, Matt. Good to hear you. Stand by, please. More stations. All right, let's go back to KJ7YCM. I see that that is Alexander. Please come ahead. All right, let's go to Dan, KB7RYY.
23: Hello, Jack. Hello, all. Dan, KB7RYY, South Bellevue. Let's see, what was I going to talk about here? I've been rearranging things around the shack, and I have the Yaesu 897 out off the shelf, and it had kind of a short power cord, and even with that, it's getting a big voltage drop. I don't think I got a very good little short power cord. Let me... the Kenwood now is on the disc cone, still the old coax. I still need to get up there. I've been spraying moss on the roof right now, but anyway, hang on just a second. I'm going to let it drop and switch to this other radio and see what the voltage reads on it. Okay, here's the Yaesu, and I don't know what antennas it's on, but it says 12.0 volts, so when I let go of this thing, 13.5 volts, so I got to do something about my voltage drop here. Back to you, KB7RYY.
12: All right, well, personally, I don't know how you keep track of everything in your shack. It is really something else, but real quick, so I know Jeff was on the SimplexNet hosting this weekend, this Saturday night, and how has his move affected his ability to participate and host with you, Dan? Back to you.
23: Well, just look at the... Oops, hang on, I got to turn that one down. I went back to the Kenwood and I still had the Yaesu up. So, look at the signal reports. He heard everybody except one or two that he had a struggle with. I had one or two I had a struggle with, but between... he hears just about everything I do. So, I don't think there's a gap there. KB7RYY.
12: All right, very good. Yeah, there didn't seem to be. I could hear him just fine, and you, of course, but that's fantastic. All right, well, congratulations to Jeff on getting everything all situated at his new place. That's pretty great. All right, well, speaking of Jeff, not the same one, of course, but let's go talk to this Jeff, K7JKZ. Good afternoon, Jeff.
24: Good afternoon, Jack. K...
4: am. I'm winded. I'm doing two of my favorite things here. Listening to the new net and urban hiking in Discovery Park. K7JKZ here. Just a quick hello to everybody, and great to hear everybody and all the stories and everything, and just appreciating your skill and your humor, Jack, and everybody out there. 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
5: Well, hold on a second. We want to get back to this Discovery Park hike you're doing today. So are you on the loop trail right now, and are you near the water as far as the overlook, or where about are you in the park?
4: I am just about climbing up the hill by the church, just a little bit west of the south parking lot. I did a big old loop. I was going to go to Daybreak Star. My favorite KEXP was doing an Indigenous Day live broadcast, but I don't have enough time in my busy day to do it all. But I'm on my little HT, my little Baofeng here, 5 watts, being able to listen to everybody. It's awesome. Back to you, Jack K7JKZ.
5: All right, well, great job there. Enjoy your day. That is fantastic. I tell you, Discovery Park is good any day, even in the rain. We have gone out there, done the loop trail in the rain, explored around. No problem. Hey, that's fantastic for Indigenous Peoples Day. KEXP on location at Daybreak Star. That's fantastic. I did not know that, but I haven't had a chance to listen to them today. All right, well, hey, let's go figure out what the heck's going on with Matt, K5NTT. Magnolia, Arkansas. Hey, Matt.
6: Hello, Jack. Good to hear you this afternoon. Well, there's a whole lot of huffing and puffing going on. We don't do the urban hike deal down here in Arkansas. I just like to sit by my radio and just listen to what's going on. And, anyway, sounds like the other station's having a lot of fun this afternoon. That's a good thing. Eddie's using ham radio at the same time. 91 degrees here, Jack. It's warmed up again. We're ready for it to cool off on both sides of the clock. 7-3, everybody. Thank you, Jack. K5NTT.
5: Well, Matt, I would imagine that with that kind of temperature outside right now, I would imagine also if you stepped out on your porch, you'd be huffing and puffing just standing there.
6: That's right, Jack. I'm way too old to be huffing and puffing. Thank you, buddy.
5: All right, Matt. Hey, great to catch up with you today. Have a great week ahead. And, hey, come on back as often as you can. Good to hear from you today. All right, that was Matt, K5NTT in Arkansas. Let's see who else is out there for the new net, 1:07 p.m. here in Seattle. I'm Jack, KI7RMU. If you'd like to join us, call sign and name.

0: right, let's do last call then for the new net. 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
1: Kilo Julia 7, Yankee Charlie Mike, Alex from Bremerton.
0: Alex, go ahead, please. I called you earlier, but you didn't come back, so go ahead.
1: Yeah, I'm not sure quite what happened, but I was like, you know, I haven't tuned into the new net in a little while, and I've been thinking about kind of into getting, like, building my own repeater just so I'm up in the mountains, my buddies and I can, like, talk to each other. And it's a cool electronics project, and I expect at some point in the near future with work that I'll get moved into a different work group, which means I'll probably be working with more, like, data recording, telemetry type stuff. And being a mechanical engineer, that's not exactly my forte, but, you know, I have some experience with, like, different electromechanical and electronic devices doing RC stuff. So if anyone knows of any great starter projects to make, like, a portable repeater, you'll have to give me a shout. Kilo Julia 7, Charlie Mike, out.
0: All right, yeah, that's a great project. Well, and there's a number of people that have done that, obviously. Repeater Builder, Repeater Builder is a great website for information and all sorts of things you might want to look at right there. So definitely do that and let us know. Yeah, get back to us. Let us know what's going on with that. Very cool. Good to hear from you today, Alex. Thank you so much. Anybody else for the new net? Come ahead.
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3: Hey, friend, this is Ruby. Just let, no, we're listening tonight. I hope.
0: All right, Brian, I've got you. Who was that station doubling with Brian right at the end?
3: 7HDK, Prentice with Ruby. Just letting you know we've been listening, and it's an IO.
0: All right, Prentice, hey, thank you very much for the IO. You have a great afternoon. Have a great week ahead, and hi to Ruby the Wonder Dog. That was KKK7HZK. Thank you, Prentice. All right, anybody else? Final call for last call.
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0: AB3HO. All right, I've got you on the list, AB3HO. Let's hold there and go back and talk to Brian, KK7MZW.
5: Hey, Jack. Didn't want to make a long check-in, but just to say hello. I haven't said hello to you for a while. And also say I had a kid go to Western, and it's a good school. They're, they loved it so much. This is KM7FFO I'm talking about. They loved it so much they stayed in Bellingham. So when I want to see KM7FFO, I have to travel, or they have to travel because we're in different counties now. But they love it up there, and they like the school too. Back to you, Jack, KK7MZW.
0: All right, yeah, Jacob really had a good time touring the campus. I went along with him, of course, and we had a really nice time talking to a number of people about the school and later on as well. That's fantastic. All right, well, thank you very much, Brian. You have a great afternoon. And let's see, we had Prentice drop by with an IO. Thank you very much, Prentice. Let's go talk to Mike. He's got a recheck, and then we'll have Gary close us out on the new net today. First, though, Mike, KJ7BU.
6: All right, thanks, Jack. I was just taking a radio break. I've been digging soil, but those ivy roots have been pulling back. So my next trip out there takes the hard rake, and I get to take lots of that stuff away. And then I get some more of that soil, keep doing what I've been doing. Boy, what a great day for it. It's, you know, work a bunch and not get warm at all. Yep, my hand's a little cold, but that's fine. And enjoy it, and boy, caught you in time here. And thanks, and time for station identification. This is KJ7VEU. Thanks, Jack.
0: All right, Mike. Hey, good luck with the ivy. Man, there's nothing like getting outside in crisp, good weather like this to get a little exercise in, fighting back blackberries, ivy, and other things like that. Oh, man, good time. All right, Mike, hey, you have a great afternoon. Let's go talk to Gary. He's going to close us out today on the new net AB3HO.
7: Well, good afternoon, everyone. It's nice to hear everyone out on the nets there.
8: been a lazy day here in Pennsylvania. I've just been sitting around and playing radio, and seems to be that 20 meters been doing pretty good today. But other than that, I've been catching you guys on a couple of nets. That's a lot of fun, too. Anyway, have a great evening. Nice to see you, everyone. 73, back to you, AB3HO.
0: Hey, as far as 20 meters goes today, are you working FT8 or what? Gary, I'm not sure you heard my question. Are you working FT8 on 20 meters?
8: No, just on voice. That's all. I've just been on phone. That's it. I've been listening around the dial and picking people up. There's a lot of special event stations right now because of Columbus Day, I guess. I don't know. But, yeah, I've just been talking on the radio. That's it. AB3HO.
0: All right, we'll continue on with your radio discoveries. I tell you, there's always a net, there's always a contest, there's always people to talk to. You just find the right frequency, hit that button, and look, you found a new net again. That's fantastic. All right, AB3HOKI7RMU. Have a fantastic day. And Gary's back in Pennsylvania in Phoenicia. So thank you, Gary. All right, we've got some nets coming up tonight here in the Northwest. The West Seattle Amateur Radio Club at 6:30 holds their weekly net. They do a roster check-in with the group, and then they have visitors after that. So stand by and check into that net if you can. Here on PSRG, the Seattle ACS does their net. It's also roster-driven at 7 p.m. with visitors right after that. PSRG, hold on a second, everybody. We got rid of that spam call. PSRG at 7:30 p.m. I will be hosting the PSRG information and member check-in net. The Mike and Key group does their daily social net at 7:30 p.m. And back here on PSRG at 9 o'clock is the 9 o'clock net. All right, I want to thank everybody for joining me on the new net today. 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I want to thank you all again. Have a great afternoon. This is Jack, KI7RMU.

0: 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Over.
1: Where are you mobiling from or to this afternoon?
2: Good afternoon. I think there were two stations there doubled at the same exact time.
0: Yeah, N7CJE down here in Des Moines.
2: N7CJE, this is K7OSI. I thought I heard another station there on top of you for a moment. I guess it's my hearing. Making my way from Renton to Issaquah. A little drive just to get out of the house, enjoy the weather.
0: Yeah, copy that. Actually, I did hear another station. Hey, the other station that was calling on frequency, go ahead. Yeah, I think I might have doubled them earlier. We were both waiting for the system to drop and reset itself. But anyway, all right, yeah, it's a beautiful day. Well, we just spent a lovely morning. It's getting our new refrigerator installed. Totally unexpected. Saturday about noon thereabouts, I'm like, why is the refrigerator so warm in here? So turns out it died, so we scrambled to get another one, and thank God they delivered it this morning, got it installed. So yay. Not the way I wanted to spend my day, but I guess that's how it goes. Go ahead.
2: Well, that's unfortunate. That's really unfortunate, but I'm glad you got another one. I've never experienced a fridge dying. I've been lucky enough, but also I've never had a fridge long enough probably for it to die. I wonder what the average lifespan is on a fridge and if it's changed through the years. Name here is Mike, by the way. Mike, India Kilo Echo. Again, K7OSI.
0: N7CJE, and name here is Randy. Yeah, Mike, yeah, it's funny. I've got a chest freezer sitting in the garage that we use constantly, and we've had that for 26, 27 years. It's doing just fine. The refrigerator that just croaked was barely 10 years old, and as I understand it, looks like they're building them into failure rates are much higher. It's a little way of rotating out your inventory in the world of people building it, but... And the prices are nuts. And now we got a screaming deal on this one through Lowe's, but nonetheless, I hope it lasts longer than 10 years, for God's sakes. We'll see. N7CJ.
2: Hey, Randy. Yeah, I agree. I think we had a fridge in a garage a few years back, and it was my wife's grandmother's fridge, and she bought it probably in the 80s. And we left that house in 23, so it's probably almost 40 years old. So I guess they built them to last, but again, different times, different costs.
0: Yeah, I don't doubt it. You know, to go into the store, into Lowe's, and there's some weird brand names I've never heard of, I'm going to assume there's none of this stuff is built in the U.S. anymore. We don't seem to want to do that. And it's like, oh well. This one is a GE, and it's the first one we've done. It's a little bit bigger than the previous one, but it all matched the fit. But it's got the double doors, the louver door, what do you call those things? The twin doors on the top, bottom on freezer, which is what we wanted. And it has definitely got more volume on the inside. So, yeah, it works. It's like, oh goody, another refrigerator. We'll see what happens. Anyway, that killed most of my morning and day. Now I'm just thinking about running out and doing some other projects. But yeah, it is a beautiful day. I can't argue with that. And yeah, it was nice because all the food and refrigerator, everything we had, Saturday night went out, got 20 bags of ice and stuffed it all in there in the refrigerator to keep it cool in there. And then we put everything in the various big containers we've got out here for camping, ice chests and all that, and kept all the ice on it. And fortunately, it was out about 42 degrees last night, so it kept everything nicely.

0: back. I think it happened a couple times. I have insurance, it's USA. I don't know if you're familiar with them. But there was a little rumor going around that if Frisch goes out or Electric goes out or something like that, that homeowner's insurance or renter's insurance, whatever you might have, would cover the spoilage. And in fact, it did. I think USA covered about $500 worth of groceries. So since that day, I always make sure never to have more than $500 worth of groceries in the fridge.
1: Well, there you go. Well, I'm quite familiar with USAA. I had them a long time ago. All of our homeowners insurance is all bundled under Allstate these days. But when I was active duty for too many years, it seems, yeah, I used USAA back in my career days at Uncle Sam's Confused Group. So, yeah, I didn't realize that about the food being that type of deal. So, I have to look forward back into that then. That's a good idea.
0: Well, thank you for your service, Randy. Army myself as well. It was something I had. I've had USA since I was ever since I could have an account. My parents were military, grandparents military, so USA was just something that was handed down to everyone until I joined the service as well. And what was I think I have every single product with USA. I just can't seem to get myself away from them, and I'm sure, and I'm 100% probably positive that there's cheaper options out there. It's just so bad when you have checking, savings, insurance, homeowners, car insurance through one person or one entity. It makes it kind of hard to then start splitting them up.
1: Funny reset. Yeah, it's funny how that, how all this stuff worked. I had PEMCO at one time, oh God, after I retired and came back out to the Northwest. I was in South Florida for 4 or 5 years, and I shopped around. I said, I'm going to go with PEMCO. I had one bump in a parking lot. I bumped somebody, and I left the note, did the whole routine, and PEMCO dropped me like a hot rock because I had a claim. Never again. I've been with Allstate ever since, for years. And they've done real well. Haven't had any really claims through them. With the last two this year, I got hit twice. One time in my truck, somebody backed into me. The guy had no insurance and no license. Yeah. And then just a couple of months ago, I had somebody in a big old pickup truck kind of sideswipe hit me on the left door of our little Ford Escape. And I was trapped. I was shoved right to the curb. And that's all fixed and repaired now. So, finally, good old, those guys stood behind me. Good old Allstate. And, you know, two hits, both vehicles, never my fault. Isn't that amazing? Well, the joys of it all. It's the expenses we get to entail in our modern society. N7CJE, back to you.

0: generally that's true. I have to admit, the guy that backed into me, I was coming out of the marina down here in Des Moines and waiting for him to get to the new gate system, and he was screwing around with it, couldn't get it to work. All of a sudden he got mad, he punched in reverse and nailed me. Pretty much took out the whole front right side of my truck, right front area. And my truck is now 20 years old. I've had it since brand new days. And, you know, and I got out of the car, and he goes, "Oh, man, I'm so sorry. I'll take care of it." I said, "Just show me your driver's license and your proof of insurance." And he goes, "I don't have any of that stuff." Oh, boy. And that's the way it goes. We change information. I got his data, and now he lives right down here in Burien, I guess. And I immediately beat up the line up to Des Moines PD, made a report, also. But anyway, and the other guy that hit me recently, it wasn't bad. He just kind of like, he was changing lanes, didn't quite see me, and he was in a big 3/4-ton GMC, and it kind of like squished my driver's door. Man, that was our relatively newer, couple-year-old Escape. So, so far, so good. Yeah, we end in there. Yeah, I can't imagine getting total and just, "Yep, sorry, it's out of here." That would kind of stink. Oh, well, N7CJ.
1: K7OSI. Yeah, that's unfortunate. Right now I'm driving a relatively, well, new to me, but relatively new Bronco, but I have a couple vehicles at home. One of them is a 2003 Chevy Trailblazer, so the thing's 22 years old, but I just hit 100,000 miles with it probably about 3-4 months ago. You know, six cylinder tank probably does 3 miles to the gallon, but it hauls things, and it's great for just, you know, doing things that you wouldn't do with a car you're trying to keep nice. And had it in a work parking lot, and I worked for one of these large multi-million-dollar corporations with people as numbers, but besides that, the car was parked in a parking lot, and someone sideswiped me, so I decided to call insurance and see about it, and they decided that it'd be best to total it out. That is absolutely crazy.
0: That wouldn't make any sense. Yeah, that's kind of goofy how that works. Yeah, it's sometimes it works, sometimes it doesn't. See, both times now, I bought the truck 20 years ago. It was a new business vehicle for my company that I owned. I had a retail diving company, dive shop here in town in Seattle. And the old Astro van I had, drove it to death, corroded out, all the constant wet dive gear in it. So it was finally some time I said, "Okay, we're going to get a new vehicle. I'm going to get a truck with a nice industrial shell on it." And I've been driving that one ever since. Problem is I carry so much wet, salty dive gear that even as well as the head of the truck was rhino lined, I still got a lot of corrosion out the bottom edge underneath the doors of the shell. But it still works, and I'm going to keep going until it dies, or I do. Yeah, I hit, I'm at 212,000 and some change on her now. It's still going strong. I'm not sure about me at 73, but the truck's doing good. N7CJ.
1: I'm glad it's still working for you. I mean, I had my father-in-law with an Astro van. I think he's put almost 500,000 miles on that thing before it was time to let it go. And he only let it go because it was time to upgrade, because otherwise it was perfectly fine. He really did a great job with maintenance on the vehicles, getting fluids changed way early and everything. But he loved that Astro van. But you say you're a diver. That's awesome. I'm licensed, but I haven't dived at all in years. Patty or SSI? This is K3OSI. I mean K7OSI, sorry.
0: And 7CJE. Actually, I started out, way back in the day, I was an alley, and then I taught NESDS back in the 70s, and then as a Coast Guard diver, went through all that, worked on that forever. I even went through Diver Institute of Technology here for commercial diver training. And then the Coast Guard said, "Hey, we're going to send you Navy Dive School." Oh, goody. So I was out of Panama City for a little while. Went through second class RDAP school with the Navy. But, yeah, I've been an OWI instructor and SSI TDI. I'm a tech instructor. Taught rebreathers, taught mixed gas, all that junk. And for the last number of years, I've been doing a lot of scientific support operations and worked with NOAA for a long, long time. But I think the highlight of my Coast Guard career is on an icebreaker for 3 years, and I went to Antarctica 3 times and the Arctic 3 times. And we did a lot of diving under the ice down there in Antarctica, and that was stunning. I would do that again in a pair of seconds. Oh, well, someday. N7CJ.
1: Hey, Randy, that's really neat. That's really cool. I bet you see you got really good stories there of your Coast Guard career and your diving history. I experienced it. I think I was in Cozumel, Mexico, when I was a teenager, and that was back when the reef was beautiful. And I think there's some divers in the pool, and I asked if I could try it, and they had me try it. Next thing you know, I was taking classes and got my 6 open water dives there in Mexico, and I can tell you 60 feet on the reef was probably one of the most beautiful experiences in my life. And I think I just never got into it because it was either one thing or another, different hobbies, taking different expenses, and never lived anywhere that diving was really possible. But definitely would love to do it again.
0: Oh, I agree. You gotta do it. Yeah, I got certified when I was 15. The same month and time that Apollo 11, they landed on the moon, and we had to give off our checkout dives because I wanted to stay home and watch the moon landing. But God, I was 15, just a month or so shy of my 16th birthday. And as soon as 16, I got my license so I could get a car so I could drive down to Monterey to go diving all the time. And we lived in the south end of San Clara Valley, so it was barely an hour drive. And so I spent a ton of my high school time cutting school, doing what I had to, so I could go play in the water. Oh, that was a long time back. But, yeah, I love cold water diving. I've been in the Pacific Northwest for many, many years. I was stationed here for a long time, and up in Alaska, and back again. I was even on Guam. Spent a lot of time on Guam working out there. And went out to, had a chance to dive truck. We did some buoy work out at truck, and did some stuff, and I gotta tell you, it was good. I can't argue. But, yeah, much of the Florida was good. I was in the Keys. I ran the Coast Guard boarding teams, Coast Guard Station out of Marotta, and in MLE, Marine Law Enforcement Operations. And I gotta tell you, it was fun. I loved the Keys. Nice place to visit. I was happy to get out of there. South Florida was never meant for me. I had to go back west where I belonged. N7CJ.
1: N7CJ, this is K7OSI. That's absolutely wonderful. I think I was 13 when I got my license there in Mexico. And one thing that really stuck with me was, you know, the licensing I went through was SSI. And the other option at the time was PADI. And my instructor at the time said, no, don't worry about doing PADI. He said PADI stands for put another dollar in. And I just thought that was funny. It kind of stuck with me. Never really looked into why, but I'm just assuming just because the course is available. There's, I guess it spread a little bit further with SSI versus PADI, but it was definitely something interesting. And then when I went to Italy, I was in Italy at Aviano Air Force Base, Italy, and you know, about 45 minutes northeast of Venice and the northeast of Italy. And I had friends that would go diving in Croatia and go sea urchin hunting and things like that. And never got around to join, but I thought it was always interesting. It's K7OSI.
0: Yeah, this is N7CJ. Yeah, I've never been over that part. I've never done any diving in the Med, you know, Croatia, up in that neck of the woods. I heard it's really good. I doubt if I'll get over there. I gave up my, decided to give up my, the expense of a passport. My wife and I said, you know, we're getting a little long in the tooth for that crap. And there's so many things here in North America I've yet to see. So I figured if I got to do any traveling, I'm going to do it in my own country. Because I missed out a lot of things over the years. One thing I did do a lot of is we didn't get a chance to get over to the Great Lakes and a lot of wreck diving in the Great Lakes. I still love getting down to Southern California and diving out in the Channel Islands and did a bunch of stuff out there over the years. That's always fun to do. So, someday. Hey, I was just listening to your suffix of your call, and I'm one of those weirdos who likes a strange little call. So I'm thinking, Office of Strategic Information or Investigation. Office of Strategic Investigation. There's your new phonetics. I've been using Nasty Seven Cats Just Escaped. And Teresa on here at PSRG, she came up with this really funny cartoon graphics of my call, and it's the seven weird-looking cats running out of a building. So I will cherish that forever. Nasty Seven Cats Just Escaped. Yeah, that fits right in. So, yeah, I like OSI, Office of Strategic Investigation. There you go. N7CJ.
1: Well, it's K7 OSI. Yeah, there's definitely a story behind that, and the story is Office of Special Investigations. I worked for them when I was a contractor for the Department of Defense, and I had my call sign before that was really, I would say, really annoying. It used to be KB3GJR, and it was just drive people crazy because of the tongue twister. So when I was working for OSI, I said, oh yeah, no one's got OSI, K3 OSI. So then I switched to that, and then K7 OSI. So it stands for Air Force Office of Special Investigations.
0: Well, that's perfect. That worked out really well. How about that? So yeah, that just kind of called for it and said, you got to do this one. That's cool. There you go. So were you working in Air Force law enforcement and security and all that stuff then?
1: I was a contractor for the Department of the Air Force in Italy for many years, and then that was in my... It was funny. I speak fluent Italian and fluent English, of course, and they needed a law enforcement liaison, so I picked up the job in northern Italy and worked with the Department of State, Department of the Air Force, FBI, and CID, and NCIS as well out there, and then decided, you know what, I'll move to the States and join the Army. And then come back to it, but I never went back to it.
0: I understand. Sometimes it works out that way. Yeah, I did a lot of project stuff with NCIS. We did some joint investigation along with our Coast Guard investigation, CGIS. We got that. And did a lot of work with them doing ship investigations, crawling around, looking at things that were lost, stolen, or otherwise. Ah, the fun days, the fun days. Oh, well. So, yeah, it brings back memories, you know. God, I retired in 97. I can't believe it's been almost 30 years. February 14th. Coming up here will be exactly 30 years. Where did it all go? That's pretty amazing how things work out. But, yeah, Teresa did great for me. I was on the repeater a number of times using my Nasty Seven Cats Just Escape. Next thing you know, she sends me this cartoon, you know, digital creation. And that's a riot. I've got it on my Facebook page. What a kick. Yeah, there's some good folks out there. Teresa came up with some good stuff. But anywho, yeah, I'm going to kind of keep going here. I'm still trying to get a new tower. I bought one from a woman whose husband I knew. He passed away, and back in those days in the 70s, I was WA6CTQ, known as Chicken Terrified and Quiet. And I was aboard the Cutter Botwell, and that's before I went to the, and then I was same call sign on the 4C. But I ran a ham station. We actually built it on the ship. I went to the cap and said, we need to build an amateur radio station, and because we're up in Alaska all the time doing ALPAT, Alaska patrols. I said, that way I can run phone patches for the crew. And he looked at me like, that's a good idea. I got this, back in those days, District 13 actually coughed up the money for some really nice Drake line gear back in 77, 78. So, yeah, every once in a while, the old Coast Guard came through, and I was more shocked that they agreed to it. So I spent my last two patrols on the Cutter Botwell, working day worker only, and running full patches. Oh, those were pleasant days.
1: You know, I'll tell you, every single radio operator out here has an interesting and unique story, and I wish we could compile those stories just to look back, because they're really unique. And I think about sometimes the story I have as a ham radio operator, as a hobby. But when I joined the Army, funny enough, I was an airborne radio operator in the Army. And before that, worked for the Department of the Air Force. And the stories we can tell, I was at Holloman Air Force Base in New Mexico and changed my call sign back then to K3OSI. And I had a K7OSI and an N3CIS. I mean, not a K7OSI, but a K7FBI and an N3CIS. Pull up on the local repeater as well, so it's three branches of service at the same time on that repeater, and it was kind of freaking some people out of White Sands and Alamogordo, New Mexico. So it's just interesting stories. I think we could go on forever. This is K7OSI.
0: There it goes, N7CJE. Yeah, it's amazing how some things just work out for you. That was cool. Yeah, this is only the second call I've had. Well, I don't count my novice call back in a billion years ago. That was WN6CTQ. And somehow when I got my general, that was WA6CTQ. It was a reissued call back in the good old days. And they had held on to them for 12, 14 years before they reissued them once they expired, so... Yeah, that's how the FCC did it back in the fun days. But, when I was in high school, I had a guy with me, I blank on his call, but we built a ham station, and immediately I became with the ham radio club I was with in Los Gatos, California. It became chicken, terrified, and quiet. I thought, great, it never went away. That's all, they all recognized me. Oh, well, but by 1980, I changed my home record up here in the Northwest, and they were just starting to issue the end calls. And I said, I want one of those. So now I have a 1x3. Yay! And that's been how many years? 40, good Lord, 46, 47 years now. So, oh, it adds up. So, anywho, I'm going to go back to some other projects. I'll let you get off to it. It's a pleasure meeting you. Always good. Always just, you know. And speaking of, you were said you were fluent in Italian. I do pretty good with English, but I'm really good with fluent Coast Guard Senior Chief. Usually they don't let me talk like that in public.
1: Hey Randy, it was really nice to meet you. Good chat, absolutely. Love to chat again in the future. Hope you have a great day, and I hope that fridge works out for you. I started 2x3 with a KB3GJR. That was my first call sign, and then I switched it to K3OSI, and then I started doing some HF. Especially after I got my general license, and I was at different places, and I think I was all around the West Coast trying to hit the East Coast, and people would hear my call sign and not say a word, simply because they heard the 3 without knowing that I was located on the West Coast. So then that had me change it to 7, just to make it a point, as if we're doing HF, that just because you hear the 3 doesn't mean I'm next to you. But again, have a great day, 73 to you, sir. And again, thank you for your service, and thank you for everything. And amazing stories there. Keep diving. This is K7OSI 73.
0: K7OSI N7CJE, thank you for your service and all the things you've done. in the military, so outstanding. Well done, sir. Well done. Well, I don't know if I say sir or not, but I wasn't a sir. The old joke. Don't call me sir, I work for a living. The old joke goes. Yeah, I retired as an E-8. So, all right, all the best. Have a good one. And going to go back to some stuff I need to get done around the house, I guess. Talk soon. N7CJE.
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0: 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What's happening?
2: Hey, Randy, I won't keep you. I know you got to get going. Yeah, this is Greg. Just out here working on my truck. Anyway, so you speak a fluent E-8 Coast Guard, huh? Well, you and I are going to have to get together and share a beer sometime, because you're fluent in E-8 Navy speak. So, yeah, retired E-8. So, yeah, we'll have to get together and see if those languages actually have commonalities. Anyway, have a good one. N7CJE, the 7BLX.
0: Oh, yeah, I guarantee you there is. Hey, I got a buddy down here that he works post office now, but he retired Navy as an E-8. So he and his wife run a small business on the side where they go to the different farmers markets throughout the season, and they've got all this stuff they sell often in. And every time we see each other, they go, senior, senior, senior, senior. You know, we play that game. It's always fun. Yeah, we'll have to do that. That works for me. All right, yeah, back over to it. N7CJ.
2: All right, Randy, have a good one. Get out and enjoy the day. It's a beautiful day outside. Anyway, CJE, N7CJE, is a N7BLX, and have a good one.
0: Yeah, I'm going to try to make it to 9 o'clock net tonight, so we'll see how it goes. N7CJE, clear.

27 OSI, 970 CJP. Yeah, I was trying to have, trying to see about the repeater resetting there. It was taking a moment, and then it coded out. But yeah, there's one thing I experienced. I think it's recently. I mean, I wouldn't consider myself old per se, but nobody's old. It's just a term we use. But never experienced cars getting totaled out under insurance before. And I realized that having an old car is great, but insurance is basically worthless and useless to them because after a certain threshold, especially nowadays, they just like to replace parts instead of repair parts. So the cost for repair and replace is so expensive now that if your car is more than 5 years old, it just gets totaled out, and it just seems like a huge waste.